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1: I'm forecaster Dakota Hunter with your forecast. For tonight, expect a few scattered showers at times, otherwise mostly cloudy to overcast with lows in the lower 60s. For our Tuesday, expect an isolated shower, gradually becoming mostly sunny for the afternoon, highs in the mid-70s. And for Tuesday night, partly to mainly clear with lows into the upper 50s. From the Erie News Now First Warning Weather Center, I'm forecaster Dakota Hunter on the Glenora Radio Network.
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Welcome back for the fall semester. 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
2: I'm forecaster Dakota Hunter with your forecast. For tonight, expect a few scattered showers at times, otherwise mostly cloudy to overcast with lows in the lower 60s. For our Tuesday, expect an isolated shower, gradually becoming mostly sunny for the afternoon, highs in the mid-70s. And for Tuesday night, partly to mainly clear with lows into the upper 50s. From the Erie News Now First Warning Weather Center, I'm forecaster Dakota Hunter on the Glenora Radio Network.
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1: I'm forecaster Dakota Hunter with your forecast. For tonight, expect a few scattered showers at times, otherwise mostly cloudy to overcast with lows in the lower 60s. For our Tuesday, expect an isolated shower, gradually becoming mostly sunny for the afternoon, highs in the mid-70s. And for Tuesday night, partly to mainly clear with lows into the upper 50s. From the Erie News Now First Warning Weather Center, I'm forecaster Dakota Hunter on the Glenora Radio Network.
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0: The fall semester is about to begin, so let's get ready with the Ignite Activities Fair. 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
1: As the landmark trial continues against Meta in federal court in California, TikTok is now agreeing to pay $400 million to settle a U.S. government lawsuit. Monica Nelson reports.
2: The suit alleged the company violated the Children's Online Privacy Protection Act. The law requires websites and online services directed at kids to obtain parental consent before collecting personal information from users under 13.
1: With small-scale electrical generation growing in popularity in Silicon Valley, there's a new concern: Iranian hackers. In England, The Telegraph reports that a small-scale British energy provider was taken offline last month for about 4 days. That happened at the same time U.S. officials warned about Iranian attacks on American water systems. And NVIDIA will reportedly raise prices for some of its big customers by 15%. Bloomberg says the chip maker will jack up prices on some of its most advanced AI chips that ship in 2027. It comes as the world faces a shortage of memory chips that are essential for AI systems. Tech Report. I'm Matt Mattinson.

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1: I'm forecaster Dakota Hunter with your forecast. For tonight, expect a few scattered showers at times, otherwise mostly cloudy to overcast with lows in the lower 60s. For our Tuesday, expect an isolated shower, gradually becoming mostly sunny for the afternoon, highs in the mid-70s. And for Tuesday night, partly to mainly clear with lows into the upper 50s. From the Erie News Now First Warning Weather Center, I'm forecaster Dakota Hunter on the Glenora Radio Network.
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0: Dakota Hunter with your forecast. For tonight, expect a few scattered showers at times, otherwise mostly cloudy to overcast with lows in the lower 60s. For our Tuesday, expect an isolated shower, gradually becoming mostly sunny for the afternoon, highs in the mid-70s. And for Tuesday night, partly to mainly clear with lows into the upper 50s. From the Erie News Now First Warning Weather Center, I'm forecaster Dakota Hunter on the Glenora Radio Network.
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0: Welcome back for the fall semester. As a Gannon University student, this is your invitation to join us for the Gannon Arts Kickoff Party on August 28th. 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
1: For 90.5 WERG, I'm Mark Huffman with today's Consumer Affairs Update. More than 15,000 laboratory-confirmed cyclospora illnesses have been reported since May 1st, making 2026 an unusually severe year for the parasitic illness. Health officials have linked 11,000 cases in the largest outbreak to iceberg lettuce from Taylor Farms, but thousands of other illnesses are not part of that outbreak. Research cited by the Congressional Research Service and Pew Research Center suggests data centers and cryptocurrency mining could raise the average U.S. electric bill by about 8% by 2030. Increases could top 25% in some high-growth areas. Walmart has reported quarterly sales growth was the slowest in 6 years, which may say something about the health of the consumer. Some Walmart executives say lower-income consumers have cut spending and are now more selective about what they buy. I'm Mark Huffman. Learn more at consumeraffairs.com.
2: 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ERG. ERG. ERG. ERG.

0: 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And it could have been detected early with a simple test, but Tom didn't get it.
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2: I'm forecaster Dakota Hunter with your forecast. For tonight, expect a few scattered showers at times, otherwise mostly cloudy to overcast with lows in the lower 60s. For our Tuesday, expect an isolated shower, gradually becoming mostly sunny for the afternoon, highs in the mid-70s. And for Tuesday night, partly to mainly clear with lows into the upper 50s. From the Erie News Now First Warning Weather Center, I'm forecaster Dakota Hunter on the Glenora Radio Network.
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1: Well, I woke up to the sound of silence. 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
3: I'm forecaster Dakota Hunter with your forecast for tonight. Expect a few scattered showers at times, otherwise mostly cloudy to overcast with lows in the lower 60s. For our Tuesday, expect an isolated shower, gradually becoming mostly sunny for the afternoon, highs in the mid-70s. And for Tuesday night, partly to mainly clear with lows into the upper 50s. From the Erie News Now First Warning Weather Center, I'm forecaster Dakota Hunter on the Glenora Radio Network.
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0: Somewhere between jazz and noise, between composition and mayhem, there's a story that's been unfolding for 60 years. 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
2: Welcome to the Indie Film Minute. Imagine living a full year of your life surrounded by a largely invisible enemy with absolute intent to kill. Restrepo was filmed in the Korangal Valley of Afghanistan. Journalist Sebastian Younger, author of The Perfect Storm, and Tim Hetherington, who was later killed covering the Libyan Civil War, faced considerable danger to make it. Unless we've been in combat ourselves, we citizens can never fully understand what our brothers and sisters-in-arms are facing. This brave documentary is as near as many of us will come. This is close-up reality. Furious firefights suddenly erupting out of unbearable boredom. A deadly enemy always there, unseen, maneuvering, waiting. We see the machismo that allows these soldiers to face another day. We see that despite the mistrust and often the hatred in the eyes of the local populace, our soldiers continue to do as ordered, try to win hearts and minds. Admirably, Younger and Hetherington bring no politics into their mix. Restrepo is a visceral record of soldiers fighting for their buddies, the one on the right, the one on the left, and those taken from them who are no more. Indie Film Minute, not in theaters. Discovery through rental.
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6: I'm forecaster Dakota Hunter with your forecast. For tonight, expect a few scattered showers at times, otherwise mostly cloudy to overcast with lows in the lower 60s. For our Tuesday, expect an isolated shower, gradually becoming mostly sunny for the afternoon, highs in the mid-70s. And for Tuesday night, partly to mainly clear with lows into the upper 50s. From the Erie News Now First Warning Weather Center, I'm forecaster Dakota Hunter on the Glenora Radio Network.
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1: NBC News Radio, I'm Scott Carr. The Supreme Court is allowing some parts of President Trump's executive order targeting mail-in voting to move ahead. A Monday order from the High Court lifts a block from a lower court on many provisions included in the order, though the key provision giving the Postal Service oversight of mail-in voting remains on hold while a lower court battle plays out. Though, as we hear from Brad Ford in Washington State, their attorney general is saying the decision by the Supreme Court won't necessarily mean it's legal.
2: The U.S. Supreme Court issued a narrow ruling that allows agencies to compile a list to confirm U.S. citizens who are eligible to vote in each state. The Postal Service would then oversee mail-in voting using uniform standards for the ballots. Washington Attorney General Nick Brown says the decision means the states must wait for the Postal Service to take illegal action before it can be challenged. I'm Brad Ford.
1: The White House Monday launched what it calls an economic D-Day for Iran. Treasury Secretary Scott Bessent said new sanctions amount to an economic onslaught against Iran to further isolate it from the rest of the world. As we hear from NBC's Gabe Gutierrez, Iran has been responding,
3: saying it will, quote, show no leniency toward the aggressors. And while the president promises the war will pay off,
4: oil is going to be down at lower than it was even just a little while ago.
3: Iran is also threatening that if other countries cooperate with the U.S., quote, not a single drop of oil will leave the area.
1: Firefighters near Reno, Nevada are making progress in battling the 15,000-acre Hawk Fire. Fire officials in Truckee Meadows announced more than 25% containment and a reduction in evacuations. There's still about 23,000 residents under a go-now evacuation order. President Trump's announced tariffs on imports of Canadian cars, trucks, auto parts, and many other items will be increased to 50% beginning January 1st of next year. Posting that to social media after the two countries failed to reach a trade agreement over the weekend. Scott Carr, NBC News Radio.
5: I'm forecaster Dakota Hunter with your forecast. For tonight, expect a few scattered showers at times, otherwise mostly cloudy to overcast with lows in the lower 60s. For our Tuesday, expect an isolated shower, gradually becoming mostly sunny for the afternoon, highs in the mid-70s. And for Tuesday night, partly to mainly clear with lows into the upper 50s. From the Erie News Now First Warning Weather Center, I'm forecaster Dakota Hunter on the Glenora Radio Network.

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2: I'm forecaster Dakota Hunter with your forecast. For tonight, expect a few scattered showers at times, otherwise mostly cloudy to overcast with lows in the lower 60s. For our Tuesday, expect an isolated shower, gradually becoming mostly sunny for the afternoon, highs in the mid-70s. And for Tuesday night, partly to mainly clear with lows into the upper 50s. From the Erie News Now First Warning Weather Center, I'm forecaster Dakota Hunter on the Glenora Radio Network.
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4: I'm forecaster Dakota Hunter with your forecast. For tonight, expect a few scattered showers at times, otherwise mostly cloudy to overcast with lows in the lower 60s. For our Tuesday, expect an isolated shower, gradually becoming mostly sunny for the afternoon, highs in the mid-70s. And for Tuesday night, partly to mainly clear with lows into the upper 50s. From the Erie News Now First Warning Weather Center, I'm forecaster Dakota Hunter on the Glenora Radio Network.
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1: NBC News Radio, I'm Tammy Trujillo. President Trump says tariffs on imports of cars, trucks, and auto parts from Canada will be increased to 50%. Michael Kastner reports.
2: He made the announcement in a Truth Social post after the two countries failed to reach a trade agreement over the weekend. Trump said Canada has been ripping off the United States of America for years. He added, their ridiculously high tariffs on our farmers and farm products has made life impossible for these great American patriots. On Saturday morning, Canadian Prime Minister Mark Carney gave a speech calling the U.S. terms a bad deal and claimed America has changed.
3: Canadian exports to the United States, lower costs for American families.
2: I'm Michael Kastner.
1: The White House has unveiled what it calls its economic D-Day for Iran.
4: We are launching an economic onslaught against Iran's financial connections around the globe.
1: Speaking from the Treasury Department on Monday, Treasury Secretary Scott Bessent said Operation Economic Outcast will cut off Iran from exporting oil and from other trade. Firefighters are making progress battling the 15,000-acre Hawk Fire burning near Reno, Nevada. On Monday afternoon, the Truckee Meadows Fire Protection District said the fire is now just over 25% contained. They say at least 32 homes have been destroyed, another six damaged. That fire was human-caused, but officials say they don't know if it was intentional or not. The NFL is investigating after San Francisco 49ers owner Jed York was arrested in Ohio on suspicion of engaging in prostitution. Police say the 46-year-old married father of two responded to an undercover law enforcement ad on a prostitution website for sexual acts from a woman for $140 at a trailer park. He was initially charged with engaging in prostitution before pleading no contest Monday to lesser charges and was sentenced to 2 days in jail and fined just over $1,000. He could also be disciplined by the NFL under the personal conduct policy. 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
5: I'm forecaster Dakota Hunter with your forecast. For tonight, expect a few scattered showers at times, otherwise mostly cloudy to overcast with lows in the lower 60s. For our Tuesday, expect an isolated shower, gradually becoming mostly sunny for the afternoon, highs in the mid-70s. And for Tuesday night, partly to mainly clear with lows into the upper 50s. From the Erie News Now First Warning Weather Center, I'm forecaster Dakota Hunter on the Glenora Radio Network.
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0: Welcome back to Science Today. And the next caller is 9-year-old Philip.
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3: I'm forecaster Dakota Hunter with your forecast. For tonight, expect a few scattered showers at times, otherwise mostly cloudy to overcast with lows in the lower 60s. For our Tuesday, expect an isolated shower, gradually becoming mostly sunny for the afternoon, highs in the mid-70s. And for Tuesday night, partly to mainly clear with lows into the upper 50s. From the Erie News Now First Warning Weather Center, I'm forecaster Dakota Hunter on the Glenora Radio Network.
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0: Welcome back for the fall semester. As a Gannon University student, this is your invitation to join us for the Gannon Arts Kickoff Party on August 28th. 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
2: Welcome to the Indie Film Minute. In the first minutes of his latest Hollywood thriller, Tom Cruise would be well into his death-defying stunts. In the indie world, a bit more patience is needed to get to the heart of a film. In Two Family House, we are slowly introduced to the limited world of Buddy Vassallo, who had a shot at a Sinatra-style singing career, but gave it up when his soon-to-be wife, Estelle, found his singing dreams embarrassing. But Buddy wants more out of life. He dreams. He has failed at business after business, returning miserably to the shop floor. Still, he retains the dream and moves on. He buys a ramshackle house, planning to renovate the first floor to a neighborhood bar and the upstairs to a home for Estelle and himself. But Estelle subtly undermines his efforts, wondering aloud, why can't he just be satisfied? No wonder Buddy is drawn to the house's upstairs tenant, Mary O'Neary, herself embroiled in compromised circumstances, who nonetheless supports Buddy's dreams simply by not ridiculing them. Two Family House is the kind of touching film you might think they don't make anymore. Think of the Ernest Borgnine Oscar-winning classic, Marty. These fine films share the same heart, and they will win your heart, too. Two Family House. Not in theaters. Discovery through rental.
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0: Music is a bridge between the material and the spiritual. My name is Harvey Lauer, and I'm 82. 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
2: I'm forecaster Dakota Hunter with your forecast. For tonight, expect a few scattered showers at times, otherwise mostly cloudy to overcast with lows in the lower 60s. For our Tuesday, expect an isolated shower, gradually becoming mostly sunny for the afternoon, highs in the mid-70s. And for Tuesday night, partly to mainly clear with lows into the upper 50s. From the Erie News Now First Warning Weather Center, I'm forecaster Dakota Hunter on the Glenora Radio Network.
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1: NBC News Radio, I'm Tammy Trujillo. The White House has unveiled what it calls its economic D-Day for Iran.
2: We are launching an economic onslaught against Iran's financial connections around the globe.
1: Speaking from the Treasury Department on Monday, Bessent said Operation Economic Outcast will cut off Iran from exporting oil and from other trade. Bessent said President Trump is already calling leaders to warn them to cut off all ongoing deals with Iran. The secretary said any country will be sanctioned if it's found helping the Islamic regime sell its oil. Three states are holding primary elections on Tuesday, and all eyes will be on South Carolina. That's where President Trump-backed Republican Senator Darlene Graham is facing Congressman Ralph Norman in the state's Republican Senate primary runoff. Trump has spent plenty of political capital supporting Graham, including a rally for her in the state on Friday. The special Senate primary came after Graham's brother, Senator Lindsey Graham's sudden death. Meanwhile, there's also a House special election in Georgia and a senator and governor runoff in Oklahoma. Two people are dead after the U.S. military launched its first known strike in 2 months on an alleged drug boat off the coast of Latin America. U.S. Southern Command said the vessel operated along established routes in the eastern Pacific, and intelligence confirmed its involvement in drug trafficking. The military began a lethal boat strike campaign in early September of last year, targeting alleged drug trafficking boats in both the Caribbean and eastern Pacific Ocean. Scientists are zeroing in on a new way to destroy cancer by choking off the fuel tumor cells need to take out their own trash. Virginia Commonwealth University says scientists repurposed an existing FDA-approved metabolic drug to starve tumors of a vital fat molecule. Without that specific fuel, the cancer cell's cleanup center winds up breaking down, triggering a toxic waste buildup that kills the tumor from the inside. Doctors say using an already approved medication could significantly fast-track future human clinical trials. 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
3: I'm forecaster Dakota Hunter with your forecast. For tonight, expect a few scattered showers at times, otherwise mostly cloudy to overcast with lows in the lower 60s. For our Tuesday, expect an isolated shower, gradually becoming mostly sunny for the afternoon, highs in the mid-70s. And for Tuesday night, partly to mainly clear with lows into the upper 50s. From the Erie News Now First Warning Weather Center, I'm forecaster Dakota Hunter on the Glenora Radio Network.
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1: I'm forecaster Dakota Hunter with your forecast. For tonight, expect a few scattered showers at times, otherwise mostly cloudy to overcast with lows in the lower 60s. For our Tuesday, expect an isolated shower, gradually becoming mostly sunny for the afternoon, highs in the mid-70s. And for Tuesday night, partly to mainly clear with lows into the upper 50s. 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
2: I'm forecaster Dakota Hunter with your forecast. For tonight, expect a few scattered showers at times, otherwise mostly cloudy to overcast with lows in the lower 60s. For our Tuesday, expect an isolated shower, gradually becoming mostly sunny for the afternoon, highs in the mid-70s. And for Tuesday night, partly to mainly clear with lows into the upper 50s. From the Erie News Now First Warning Weather Center, I'm forecaster Dakota Hunter on the Glenora Radio Network.
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1: NBC News Radio, I'm Tammy Trujillo. The White House says it's launching an economic D-Day on Iran.
2: We are launching an economic onslaught against Iran's financial connections around the globe.
1: Speaking from the Treasury Department on Monday, Treasury Secretary Scott Bessent said Operation Economic Outcast will cut off Iran from exporting oil and from other trade. He said that any country, including China, will be sanctioned if it's found helping the Islamic regime sell its oil. The Supreme Court is allowing certain parts of President Trump's executive order targeting mail-in voting to move ahead. Scott Carr has that story from Washington.
3: The order from the High Court Monday lifts a block from a lower court on many provisions included in the order, but a key provision giving the Postal Service oversight of mail-in voting remains on hold as a lower court battle plays out. This all playing out just ahead of the 2026 midterm elections. Trump's executive order directs agencies to compile a list of confirmed U.S. citizens eligible to vote in every state. The U.S. Postal Service would then oversee mail-in voting by establishing uniform standards for the ballots. I'm Scott Carr.
1: Closing arguments in the Lindsey Clancy murder trial could start as soon as Wednesday. Before Monday's session ended, the judge instructed the jury to disregard some testimony from prosecution psychologist Kirk Heilbrun. On the stand, Heilbrun said he'd asked Clancy about suicide being a mortal sin, saying Clancy told her children, quote, go with God as she killed them. The judge told the jury the religion that the defendant was raised with is absolutely an inappropriate area of testimony. Clancy has admitted to strangling her three young children in 2023, but has pleaded not guilty while claiming she had postpartum psychosis. Another person in Florida is dead from a flesh-eating bacteria. The Florida Department of Health says it's the third death in less than a month. The bacteria occurs normally in warm seawater, and most people get sick from eating raw or undercooked shellfish. Cases tend to spike in Florida after hurricanes or other storms leave standing water. 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
4: I'm forecaster Dakota Hunter with your forecast. For tonight, expect a few scattered showers at times, otherwise mostly cloudy to overcast with lows in the lower 60s. For our Tuesday, expect an isolated shower, gradually becoming mostly sunny for the afternoon, highs in the mid-70s. And for Tuesday night, partly to mainly clear with lows into the upper 50s. From the Erie News Now First Warning Weather Center, I'm forecaster Dakota Hunter on the Glenora Radio Network.
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4: I'm forecaster Dakota Hunter with your forecast. For tonight, expect a few scattered showers at times, otherwise mostly cloudy to overcast with lows in the lower 60s. For our Tuesday, expect an isolated shower, gradually becoming mostly sunny for the afternoon, highs in the mid-70s. And for Tuesday night, partly to mainly clear with lows into the upper 50s.

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Welcome back for the fall semester. 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
1: I'm forecaster Dakota Hunter with your forecast. For tonight, expect a few scattered showers at times, otherwise mostly cloudy to overcast with lows in the lower 60s. For our Tuesday, expect an isolated shower, gradually becoming mostly sunny for the afternoon, highs in the mid-70s. And for Tuesday night, partly to mainly clear with lows into the upper 50s. From the Erie News Now First Warning Weather Center, I'm forecaster Dakota Hunter on the Glenora Radio Network.
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1: NBC News Radio, I'm Tammy Trujillo. The White House says it's launching an economic D-Day on Iran.
2: We are launching an economic onslaught against Iran's financial connections around the globe.
1: Speaking from the Treasury Department on Monday, Treasury Secretary Scott Bessent said Operation Economic Outcast will cut off Iran from exporting oil and from other trade. Three states hold primary elections today, but all eyes of the political world will be focused squarely on South Carolina. That's where President Trump-backed Republican Senator Darlene Graham's facing Congressman Ralph Norman in the state's Republican Senate primary runoff. The special Senate primary came after Graham's brother, Senator Lindsey Graham's sudden death. There's also a House special election in Georgia and a Senate and governor runoff in Oklahoma. Michigan Senate candidate Abdul Al-Sayed said he and his spokespeople are the only ones who speak for his campaign. It comes in response to backlash related to a comment made by influencer Hassan Piker, in which he said, quote, if Jews in America keep putting this idea out there that they're singularly invested in Israel, eventually someone's going to come around and take action.
3: If the only answer that Mike Rogers and Donald Trump and J.D. Vance have to this economy is to point to me and say there are scary words associated with him, I'm just going to tell you, those scary words are not raising gas prices or keeping you from seeing your doctor.
1: Al-Sayed was on Fox News Monday night. Piker has campaigned in support of Al-Sayed. His remark was in response to audio of Michigan House candidate Jeremy Moss, who's Jewish, allegedly saying that the main purpose of his campaign is to ensure the United States continues to support Israel. A new blood test designed to help identify signs of Alzheimer's disease in people 55 and over has just been cleared by the FDA. The biomarker blood test from Roche and Eli Lilly breaks from the traditional methods of diagnosing Alzheimer's, like spinal taps or PET scans. Both LabCorp and Quest Diagnostics have committed to offering the new test. 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
4: I'm forecaster Dakota Hunter with your forecast. For tonight, expect a few scattered showers at times, otherwise mostly cloudy to overcast with lows in the lower 60s. For our Tuesday, expect an isolated shower, gradually becoming mostly sunny for the afternoon, highs in the mid-70s. And for Tuesday night, partly to mainly clear with lows into the upper 50s. From the Erie News Now First Warning Weather Center, I'm forecaster Dakota Hunter on the Glenora Radio Network.
0: ERG.

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2: I'm forecaster Dakota Hunter with your forecast. For tonight, expect a few scattered showers at times, otherwise mostly cloudy to overcast with lows in the lower 60s. For our Tuesday, expect an isolated shower, gradually becoming mostly sunny for the afternoon, highs in the mid-70s. And for Tuesday night, partly to mainly clear with lows into the upper 50s. From the Erie News Now First Warning Weather Center, I'm forecaster Dakota Hunter on the Glenora Radio Network. 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
1: As the landmark trial continues against Meta in federal court in California, TikTok is now agreeing to pay $400 million to settle a U.S. government lawsuit. Monica Nelson reports.
2: The suit alleged the company violated the Children's Online Privacy Protection Act. The law requires websites and online services directed at kids to obtain parental consent before collecting personal information from users under 13.
1: With small-scale electrical generation growing in popularity in Silicon Valley, there's a new concern: Iranian hackers. In England, The Telegraph reports that a small-scale British energy provider was taken offline last month for about 4 days. That happened at the same time U.S. officials warned about Iranian attacks on American water systems. And NVIDIA will reportedly raise prices for some of its big customers by 15%. Bloomberg says the chipmaker will jack up prices on some of its most advanced AI chips that ship in 2027. It comes as the world faces a shortage of memory chips that are essential for AI systems. Tech Report. I'm Matt Mattinson.
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2: I'm Erie News Now meteorologist Tom DeVecchio. For today, cloudy skies early with some showers around, and then clearing for the rest of the day. Not quite as cool with highs in the lower 70s. Patchy clouds for tonight, areas of inland fog, lows in the middle to upper 50s. Mostly sunny, warmer for tomorrow, highs approaching 80 degrees. From the Erie News Now First Warning Weather Center, I'm meteorologist Tom DeVecchio.
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1: NBC News Radio, I'm Tammy Trujillo. The U.S. and Canada are in the middle of a full-blown trade war. President Trump says tariffs on imports of cars, trucks, and auto parts from Canada will increase to 50% starting at the first of the year. Trump said Canada has been ripping off the United States for years. Canada says retaliatory tariffs on some U.S. goods will start September 8th. The White House is unveiling what it calls its economic D-Day for Iran. Treasury Secretary Scott Bessent explains Operation Economic Outcast.
2: Our objective is to sever every economic lifeline that sustains this tyrannical regime until Tehran stands alone.
1: Speaking from the Treasury Department on Monday, Bessent said the operation will cut off Iran from exporting oil and from other trade. He added that any country, including China, will be sanctioned if it's found helping the Islamic regime sell its oil. Firefighters now making progress in their battle against the Hawk Fire burning near Reno, Nevada. Chief Richard Edwards with the Truckee Meadows Fire Protection District gives an update.
3: The fire is a little over 15,000 acres right now, but I am happy to announce that right now the fire is at 27% containment.
1: Officials say at least 32 homes have been destroyed. They add the fire was human caused, but don't know yet if it was intentional or not. Smart ring maker Aura is looking to raise as much as $3 billion in an upcoming IPO. Bloomberg reports the IPO could start as soon as next month and values the company at $16 billion. The company reported $500 million in revenue in 2024, $1 billion in 2025, and is expected to reach close to $2 billion this year. Cleveland Browns quarterback Deshaun Watson's issuing an apology for negative comments about his team's fans. He told the media on Monday he was expecting a much warmer reception and allowed his emotions to get the best of him after being greeted with a chorus of boos. You're listening to the latest from NBC News Radio. The Supreme Court's allowing some parts of President Trump's executive order targeting mail-in voting to move ahead. Scott Carr reports from Washington.
4: The order from the High Court Monday lifts a block from a lower court on many provisions included in the order, but a key provision giving the Postal Service oversight of mail-in voting remains on hold as a lower court battle plays out. This all playing out just ahead of the 2026 midterm elections. Trump's executive order directs agencies to compile a list of confirmed U.S. citizens eligible to vote in every state. The U.S. Postal Service would then oversee mail-in voting by establishing uniform standards for the ballots. I'm Scott Carr.
1: Target says it has stopped selling a Halloween costume that was called offensive and hurtful to black people. The retailer didn't say what the exact costume was, but it was reportedly the kids glow under blacklight circus clown. In a statement, Target said removing the costume was an important first step, and the company's looking closely at how this happened and what needs to change to ensure it won't happen again. U.S. Army Secretary Dan Driscoll stepping down from his role by the end of the year. That story from Matt Mattinson.
5: The Wall Street Journal reports it comes after months of tension between himself and Secretary of War Pete Hegseth. His departure would leave the Army without a Senate-confirmed leader as the U.S. looks to wrap up its war against Iran that it began alongside Israel nearly 6 months ago. I'm Matt Mattinson.
1: The North American box office is setting a new all-time August record, thanks in large part to Spider-Man. With 1 week still to go, this month's box office total has already reached $1.1 billion. That surpasses the previous record set in 2016. Spider-Man Brand New Day accounts for $685 million of this month's box office total. Overall, the film has grossed nearly $855 million domestically and $2.22 billion worldwide. It's now the second highest grossing domestic release of all time behind Star Wars The Force Awakens. Tammy Trujillo, NBC News Radio.
6: I'm Erie News Now meteorologist Tom DeVecchio. For today, cloudy skies early with some showers around and then clearing for the rest of the day. Not quite as cool with highs in the lower 70s. Patchy clouds for tonight. Areas of inland fog, lows in the middle to upper 50s. Mostly sunny, warmer for tomorrow. Highs approaching 80 degrees. From the Erie News Now First Warning Weather Center, I'm meteorologist Tom DeVecchio.
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2: I'm Erie News Now meteorologist Tom DeVecchio. For today, cloudy skies early with some showers around, and then clearing for the rest of the day. Not quite as cool with highs in the lower 70s. Patchy clouds for tonight. Areas of inland fog, lows in the middle to upper 50s. Mostly sunny, warmer for tomorrow. Highs approaching 80 degrees. From the Erie News Now First Warning Weather Center, I'm meteorologist Tom DeVecchio.
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0: For 90.5 WERG, I'm Mark Huffman with today's Consumer Affairs Update. More than 15,000 laboratory-confirmed cyclospora illnesses have been reported since May 1st, making 2026 an unusually severe year for the parasitic illness. Health officials have linked 11,000 cases in the largest outbreak to iceberg lettuce from Taylor Farms, but thousands of other illnesses are not part of that outbreak. Research cited by the Congressional Research Service and Pew Research Center suggests data centers and cryptocurrency mining could raise the average U.S. electric bill by about 8% by 2030. Increases could top 25% in some high-growth areas. Walmart has reported quarterly sales growth was the slowest in 6 years, which may say something about the health of the consumer. Some Walmart executives say lower-income consumers have cut spending and are now more selective about what they buy. I'm Mark Huffman. Learn more at consumeraffairs.com.
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2: I'm Erie News Now meteorologist Tom DeVecchio. For today, cloudy skies early with some showers around, and then clearing for the rest of the day. Not quite as cool with highs in the lower 70s. Patchy clouds for tonight, areas of inland fog, lows in the middle to upper 50s. Mostly sunny, warmer for tomorrow, highs approaching 80 degrees. From the Erie News Now First Warning Weather Center, I'm meteorologist Tom DeVecchio.
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1: NBC News Radio, I'm Tammy Trujillo. The U.S. and Canada are in the middle of a full-blown trade war. President Trump says tariffs on imports of cars, trucks, and auto parts from Canada will increase to 50% starting at the first of the year. Trump said Canada has been ripping off the United States for years. Canada says retaliatory tariffs on some U.S. goods will start September 8th. The White House is unveiling what it calls its Economic D-Day for Iran. Treasury Secretary Scott Bessent explains Operation Economic Outcast.
2: Our objective is to sever every economic lifeline that sustains this tyrannical regime until Tehran stands alone.
1: Speaking from the Treasury Department on Monday, Bessent said the operation will cut off Iran from exporting oil and from other trade. He added that any country, including China, will be sanctioned if it's found helping the Islamic regime sell its oil. Firefighters now making progress in their battle against the Hawk Fire burning near Reno, Nevada. Chief Richard Edwards with the Truckee Meadows Fire Protection District gives an update.
3: The fire is a little over 15,000 acres right now, but I am happy to announce that right now the fire is at 27% containment.
1: Officials say at least 32 homes have been destroyed. They add the fire was human caused, but don't know yet if it was intentional or not. Smart ring maker Aura is looking to raise as much as $3 billion in an upcoming IPO. Bloomberg reports the IPO could start as soon as next month and values the company at $16 billion. The company reported $500 million in revenue in 2024, $1 billion in 2025, and is expected to reach close to $2 billion this year. Cleveland Browns quarterback Deshaun Watson's issuing an apology for negative comments about his team's fans. He told the media on Monday he was expecting a much warmer reception and allowed his emotions to get the best of him after being greeted with a chorus of boos. You're listening to the latest from NBC News Radio. The Supreme Court's allowing some parts of President Trump's executive order targeting mail-in voting to move ahead. Scott Carr reports from Washington.
4: The order from the High Court Monday lifts a block from a lower court on many provisions included in the order, but a key provision giving the Postal Service oversight of mail-in voting remains on hold as a lower court battle plays out. This all playing out just ahead of the 2026 midterm elections. Trump's executive order directs agencies to compile a list of confirmed U.S. citizens eligible to vote in every state. The U.S. Postal Service would then oversee mail-in voting by establishing uniform standards for the ballots. I'm Scott Carr.
1: Target says it has stopped selling a Halloween costume that was called offensive and hurtful to black people. The retailer didn't say what the exact costume was, but it was reportedly the kids glow under blacklight circus clown. In a statement, Target said removing the costume was an important first step, and the company's looking closely at how this happened and what needs to change to ensure it won't happen again. U.S. Army Secretary Dan Driscoll stepping down from his role by the end of the year. That story from Matt Mattinson.
5: The Wall Street Journal reports it comes after months of tension between himself and Secretary of War Pete Hegseth. His departure would leave the Army without a Senate-confirmed leader as the U.S. looks to wrap up its war against Iran that it began alongside Israel nearly 6 months ago. I'm Matt Mattinson.
1: The North American box office is setting a new all-time August record, thanks in large part to Spider-Man. With 1 week still to go, this month's box office total has already reached $1.1 billion. That surpasses the previous record set in 2016. Spider-Man Brand New Day accounts for $685 million of this month's box office total. Overall, the film has grossed nearly $855 million domestically and $2.22 billion worldwide. It's now the second highest grossing domestic release of all time behind Star Wars: The Force Awakens. Tammy Trujillo, NBC News Radio.
6: I'm Erie News Now meteorologist Tom DeVecchio. For today, cloudy skies early with some showers around, and then clearing for the rest of the day. Not quite as cool with highs in the lower 70s. Patchy clouds for tonight. Areas of inland fog, lows in the middle to upper 50s. Mostly sunny, warmer for tomorrow. Highs approaching 80 degrees. From the Erie News Now First Warning Weather Center, I'm meteorologist Tom DeVecchio.
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4: I'm Erie News Now meteorologist Tom DeVecchio. For today, cloudy skies early with some showers around, and then clearing for the rest of the day. Not quite as cool with highs in the lower 70s. Patchy clouds for tonight, areas of inland fog, lows in the middle to upper 50s. Mostly sunny, warmer for tomorrow, highs approaching 80 degrees. From the Erie News Now First Warning Weather Center, I'm meteorologist Tom DeVecchio.

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1: Wallet Hub has released its list of the hardest working states in America, and North Dakota tops the rankings for the third straight year. Alaska comes in second, followed by South Dakota, Texas, and Hawaii, rounding out the top five. The study looked at factors like work week hours, employment rates, and volunteerism. On the other end of the list, the five lowest ranked states for hard work are New York, Nevada, Rhode Island, West Virginia, and Michigan, which finishes dead last. Wallet Hub says Americans do work more hours than many people in other developed countries. New York State has put an end to an illegal agreement between two major companies for renters, Redfin and Zillow.
2: Attorney General Letitia James says New York was one of five states that sued the two companies for violating antitrust laws after Zillow paid Redfin $100 million to stop its rental advertisements and transfer all its clients to Zillow. Redfin then agreed to exclusively show copies of apartments listed on Zillow, with James saying it resulted in higher pricing and fewer choices for renters and property owners. Under the settlement, the companies now must resume competing with each other. In New York, I'm Natalie Migliori.
1: And now 3 in 4 Canadians say their country ending U.S. trade negotiations with the U.S. was the right call, Michael Kastner reports.
3: That's according to a new poll from the Angus Reid Institute. This after Canadian Prime Minister Mark Carney removed his nation's negotiators from trade discussions with the United States just before a new round of tariffs from the Trump administration went into effect. Carney said Canada would implement retaliatory efforts on the U.S. starting September 8th.
1: And Forbes reports a growing number of colleges are exploring 3-year bachelor's degree programs as a way to reduce costs and get students into the workforce sooner. Supporters say the path could save families thousands of dollars. Schools are now looking at ways to make traditional 4-year degrees more flexible. I'm Monica Nelson with your consumer and business news.
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5: I'm Erie News Now meteorologist Tom DeVecchio. For today, cloudy skies early with some showers around and then clearing for the rest of the day. Not quite as cool with highs in the lower 70s. Patchy clouds for tonight, areas of inland fog, lows in the middle to upper 50s. Mostly sunny, warmer for tomorrow, highs approaching 80 degrees. From the Erie News Now First Warning Weather Center, I'm meteorologist Tom DeVecchio.
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1: NBC News Radio, I'm Michael Kastner. Three states hold primary elections today with the eyes of the political world focused squarely on South Carolina. That's where President Trump-backed Republican Senator Darlene Graham is facing Congressman Ralph Norman in the state's Republican Senate primary runoff. The special Senate primary came after Graham's brother, Senator Lindsey Graham's sudden death. Meanwhile, there's also a House special election in Georgia and a Senate and governor runoff in Oklahoma. The U.S. and Canada are in the middle of a full-blown trade war. President Trump says tariffs on imports of cars, trucks, and auto parts from Canada will increase to 50% starting January 1st, 2027, after talks between the two countries broke down. Meanwhile, Canada announced retaliatory tariffs on some U.S. goods will start September 8th. The White House is unveiling what it calls its economic D-Day for Iran. Treasury Secretary Scott Bessent said the new sanctions amount to an economic onslaught against Iran to further isolate it from the rest of the world.
2: We are launching an economic onslaught against Iran's financial connections around the globe.
1: Speaking from the Treasury Department on Monday, Bessent said Operation Economic Outcast will cut off Iran from exporting oil and from other trade. Firefighters are making progress battling the massive Hawk Fire burning near Reno, Nevada on Monday afternoon. Chief Richard Edwards said the Truckee Meadows Fire Protection District announced over 25% containment.
3: The fire is a little over 15,000 acres right now. But I am happy to announce that right now the fire is at 27% containment.
1: There are now about 23,000 residents under a Go Now evacuation order. Michael Kastner, NBC News Radio.
4: The city of Erie has released the results of its internal investigation and police footage in the case of two police officers' use of force. According to police, Kevin Sparks was wanted on several warrants when he was spotted on June 28th riding an e-bike. As the officer chased Sparks, a second officer attempted to block his path. The two collided and Sparks fell to the ground. He was then tased after attempting to run from police. Sparks is then seen on body camera footage, according to police, resisting arrest. Those two officers who struck him both three times to comply, they then handcuffed him. Based on their internal investigation, the department determined that the officer did not intentionally strike Sparks with the cruiser. Both officers' use of force, they say, was justified. Just weeks after launching a resource to carry and administer blood in the field, EmergiCare celebrated their first successful transfusion. Don Urban was awarded a certificate on Monday by EmergiCare officials for his work in administering the first blood transfusion. A few weeks ago, he responded to a call in Waterford and found the patient bleeding profusely. He sprung into action and within minutes helped to stabilize that patient. He was able to do so thanks to a kit filled with everything a paramedic or nurse needs to start a blood transfusion in the field. Some families in the Erie Catholic school system are expressing concerns over a new uniform policy. The system is switching to an exclusive partnership with Tommy Hilfiger, citing consistency in quality and design. However, parents say the new uniforms are much more expensive, costing up to three times more. And while this year's a transition period, administrators are working, they say, on providing used uniform options and gathering more feedback from families. I'm Mark Soliday for Erie News Now.
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6: I'm Erie News Now meteorologist Tom DeVecchio. For today, cloudy skies early with some showers around and then clearing for the rest of the day. Not quite as cool with highs in the lower 70s. Patchy clouds for tonight, areas of inland fog, lows in the middle to upper 50s. Mostly sunny, warmer for tomorrow, highs approaching 80 degrees. From the Erie News Now First Warning Weather Center, I'm meteorologist Tom DeVecchio. Bill K.

That's Jimmy Eat World on 90.5 WERG. Bill Page, got to go to a wedding over the weekend, and it was really, really nice. Saturday wasn't the best day for weather. If you remember right, it was kind of one of those, you had to dodge the series of storms that we had, and I know Zimbabwe took a huge hit, and there were other things going on in and around the area, including this wedding. And fortunately, the skies opened up during dinner, and it poured, but during the ceremony, it was nice. After dinner, the skies cleared out, and this couple was able to get in some beautiful photos. So congratulations to Jay and Kate on your happily ever after, and I'm glad that the weather didn't ruin the entire day. And that's a big deal when you start your wedding off and you start your new life together. You want to get it off on the right foot. 90.5 WERG. Good morning.

0: 975 on WERG. Bill Page, if you remember back in 1995, Microsoft started selling Windows 95 on this date, and it was billed as solving all of the world's problems. It was going to especially help those of us who kept getting that blue screen of death. Well, it didn't solve very many problems at all and actually created more problems. This date, 1995, Windows 95. Yeah, they sold us a bill of goods, didn't they? Didn't work out the way they said it would.
1: San Francisco 49ers owner Jed York is in some trouble. He pleaded no contest to a pair of misdemeanor charges in Ohio. York was arrested on suspicion of engaging in prostitution. Other NFL headlines, the Browns have named Deshaun Watson their starting quarterback over Shedeur Sanders. The move came 2 days after Watson ripped Browns fans for booing him. Watson apologized for those remarks. And the Ravens dealing with a major injury. Danny Pinter projected to win the job at starting center, likely out for the year with a leg injury. Baseball last night included a late inning rally by the Red Sox to beat the Marlins 4-2. Anthony Siegler snapping a ninth inning tie with a go-ahead run scoring triple.
2: Once I saw they weren't giving you a buzz sign, I felt like they trusted me to get a good hit up, get a good at bat, get something good to hit, and that's all I was trying to do.
1: The Red Sox have won four straight there in the second American League wildcard position. Also last night, the Mariners' Cal Raleigh homered three times. The Mariners beat the Phillies 9-2, ending Phillies' nine-game win streak. I'm Matt McCoy.
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4: I'm Erie News Now meteorologist Tom DeVecchio. For today, cloudy skies early with some showers around, and then clearing for the rest of the day. Not quite as cool with highs in the lower 70s. Patchy clouds for tonight, areas of inland fog, lows in the middle to upper 50s. Mostly sunny, warmer for tomorrow, highs approaching 80 degrees. From the Erie News Now First Warning Weather Center, I'm meteorologist Tom DeVecchio.
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0: 90.5 WERG. Bill Page, if you're a new student on campus, first of all, congratulations on being up this early. I don't know why anyone is, unless you got to get ready for work, get the kids off to school. A lot of schools getting going this week. I've always been a fan of starting after Labor Day. I don't think kids are really engaged in getting going in general, but before Labor Day, it still feels like summer. So just let the kids keep going. Now, if you're lucky enough to not start until after Labor Day, kudos. Congratulations to you. For the rest of you, it's not so bad. You're getting a leg up, or at least you can tell yourself that as the alarm goes off this morning.
1: Attention, everyone.
2: Entertainment report.
3: He's choosing Texas, I can tell.
4: Billboard's choosing Texas again. The Ella Langley hit is in the top spot for the 19th time since its release. Stella Lefty's Boston moves up to number two. And I Knew It, I Knew You by Taylor Swift dropped to the third spot. Morgan Wallen, Ariana Grande, and Olivia Dean are also part of the top 10. The North American box office is setting a new all-time August record, thanks to one movie in particular.
5: Talk to Banner?
6: No Banner.
7: With still a week to go, this month's box office total has already reached $1.1 billion. That surpasses the previous record of $1.019 billion set in 2016. Spider-Man Brand New Day accounts for $685 million of this month's box office total, which is now on pace to double last August's total. I'm Matt Mattinson.
4: Actor Nicholas Hoult is out for a role in HBO's Harry Potter series. The Superman actor, who was cast as Gilderoy Lockhart in season 2, had to drop out due to scheduling issues. He'll be replaced by Game of Thrones star Kit Harington.
8: It's a game.
4: And after more than 60 years, the Hollies are calling it quits. Lead guitarist Tony Hicks and drummer Bobby Elliott, the only original members of the band who were still touring, have both announced that they are going to retire. That's entertainment. I'm Daria Albinger.
9: I'm Erie News Now meteorologist Tom DeVecchio. For today, cloudy skies early with some showers around, and then clearing for the rest of the day. Not quite as cool with highs in the lower 70s. Patchy clouds for tonight, areas of inland fog, lows in the middle to upper 50s. Mostly sunny, warmer for tomorrow, highs approaching 80 degrees. From the Erie News Now First Warning Weather Center, I'm meteorologist Tom DeVecchio.
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1: NBC News Radio, I'm Michael Kastner. Three states hold primary elections today with the eyes of the political world focused squarely on South Carolina. That's where President Trump-backed Republican Senator Darlene Graham is facing Congressman Ralph Norman in the state's Republican Senate primary runoff. The special Senate primary came after Graham's brother, Senator Lindsey Graham's sudden death. Meanwhile, there's also a House special election in Georgia and a Senate and governor runoff in Oklahoma. The U.S. and Canada are in the middle of a full-blown trade war. President Trump says tariffs on imports of cars, trucks, and auto parts from Canada will increase to 50% starting January 1st, 2027, after talks between the two countries broke down. Meanwhile, Canada announced retaliatory tariffs on some U.S. goods will start September 8th. The White House is unveiling what it calls its economic D-Day for Iran. Treasury Secretary Scott Bessent said the new sanctions amount to an economic onslaught against Iran to further isolate it from the rest of the world.
2: We are launching an economic onslaught against Iran's financial connections around the globe.
1: Speaking from the Treasury Department on Monday, Bessent said Operation Economic Outcast will cut off Iran from exporting oil and from other trade. Firefighters are making progress battling the massive Hawk Fire burning near Reno, Nevada on Monday afternoon. Chief Richard Edwards said the Truckee Meadows Fire Protection District announced over 25% containment.
3: The fire is a little over 15,000 acres right now. But I am happy to announce that right now the fire is at 27% containment.
1: There are now about 23,000 residents under a Go Now evacuation order. Michael Kastner, NBC News Radio.
4: The city of Erie has released the results of its internal investigation and police footage in the case of two police officers' use of force. According to police, Kevin Sparks was wanted on several warrants when he was spotted on June 28th riding an e-bike. As the officer chased Sparks, a second officer attempted to block his path. The two collided and Sparks fell to the ground. He was then tased after attempting to run from police. Sparks is then seen on body camera footage, according to police, resisting arrest. Those two officers who struck him both three times to comply, they then handcuffed him. Based on their internal investigation, the department determined that the officer did not intentionally strike Sparks with the cruiser. Both officers' use of force, they say, was justified. Just weeks after launching a resource to carry and administer blood in the field, Emergicare celebrated their first successful transfusion. Don Urban was awarded a certificate on Monday by Emergicare officials for his work in administering the first blood transfusion. A few weeks ago, he responded to a call in Waterford and found the patient bleeding profusely. He sprung into action and within minutes helped to stabilize that patient. He was able to do so thanks to a kit filled with everything a paramedic or nurse needs to start a blood transfusion in the field. Some families in the Erie Catholic school system are expressing concerns over a new uniform policy. The system is switching to an exclusive partnership with Tommy Hilfiger, citing consistency in quality and design. However, parents say the new uniforms are much more expensive, costing up to three times more. While this year's a transition period, administrators are working, they say, on providing used uniform options and gathering more feedback from families. I'm Mark Soliday for Erie News Now.
5: I'm Erie News Now meteorologist Tom DeVecchio. For today, cloudy skies early with some showers around and then clearing for the rest of the day. Not quite as cool with highs in the lower 70s. Patchy clouds for tonight, areas of inland fog, lows in the middle to upper 50s. Mostly sunny, warmer for tomorrow, highs approaching 80 degrees. From the Erie News Now First Warning Weather Center, I'm meteorologist Tom DeVecchio.
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Good morning.

0: Social Distortion on WERG. Bill Page, International Strange Music Day. I didn't know they had a day to celebrate strange music, but if they're going to have one, today's as good as any.
1: San Francisco 49ers owner Jed York is in some trouble. He pleaded no contest to a pair of misdemeanor charges in Ohio. York was arrested on suspicion of engaging in prostitution. Other NFL headlines, the Browns have named Deshaun Watson their starting quarterback over Shedeur Sanders. The move came 2 days after Watson ripped Browns fans for booing him. Watson apologized for those remarks. And the Ravens dealing with a major injury. Danny Pinter projected to win the job at starting center, likely out for the year with a leg injury. Baseball last night included a late-inning rally by the Red Sox to beat the Marlins 4-2. Anthony Seigler snapping a ninth-inning tie with a go-ahead run-scoring triple.
2: Once I saw they weren't giving you a buzz sign, I felt like they trusted me to get a good hit up, get a good at-bat, get something good to hit, and that's all I was trying to do.
1: The Red Sox have won four straight. They're in the second American League wildcard position. Also last night, the Mariners' Cal Raleigh homered three times. The Mariners beat the Phillies 9-2, ending Phillies' nine-game win streak. I'm Matt McCoy.
3: I'm Erie News Now meteorologist Tom DeVecchio. For today, cloudy skies early with some showers around and then clearing for the rest of the day. Not quite as cool with highs in the lower 70s. Patchy clouds for tonight. Areas of inland fog, lows in the middle to upper 50s. Mostly sunny, warmer for tomorrow. Highs approaching 80 degrees. From the Erie News Now First Warning Weather Center, I'm meteorologist Tom DeVecchio.
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0: If you're going to set your alarm, you might as well have us on. 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That's Shinedown on WERG with Get Up. Bill Page with you. Now, over the weekend, there was a huge car race in Washington, D.C. First time ever this has happened. It was called the Freedom 250. It was 250 miles in Indy-style cars. Now, they normally don't go 250 miles of a race course. They usually do shorter distances. It was really cool to see how they made a racetrack in Washington, D.C. Now, sometimes when you travel and you go to bigger cities, it feels like you're on a racetrack, but this was really cool. Now, they do that with Formula One. They go overseas and they do all these things. These are Indy cars, and they said it was going to be a one and done. We'll never do this again. It's part of the America 250 celebration, but I don't know. The way the race went and the way it was received, it would be cool. Maybe you couldn't do it as on a grand scale as they did this weekend with America 250. But to have the Freedom 250 back in D.C., yeah, I'd be all for it. Wouldn't mind going to it.
1: A new study shows common personal care products contain unlabeled toxic chemicals. The testing of over 110 items ranging from shampoo to baby lotions found evidence of unlabeled chemicals at about 85%. Many contain multiple ingredients known as carcinogens and health hazards. The products averaged over three times as many chemicals than were listed on the labels. An eye expert is alerting parents on what signs show a possible vision problem with children. Margene Culp, an optometry professor at The Ohio State University, says difficulty in keeping place when reading, problems seeing things clearly, and difficulty paying attention are all indications of possible vision trouble.
2: A lot of times children don't realize that they have a vision problem, and it's often hard for them to articulate how their vision is. And many problems are not obvious.
1: Studies show children who got screenings and glasses have a better chance of passing their state proficiency exam. Health update, I'm Scott Pringle.
3: I'm Erie News Now meteorologist Tom DeVecchio. For today, cloudy skies early with some showers around, and then clearing for the rest of the day. Not quite as cool with highs in the lower 70s. Patchy clouds for tonight, areas of inland fog, lows in the middle to upper 50s. Mostly sunny, warmer for tomorrow, highs approaching 80 degrees. From the Erie News Now First Warning Weather Center, I'm meteorologist Tom DeVecchio.
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1: NBC News Radio, I'm Michael Kastner. The U.S. and Canada are spiraling deeper into a trade war. President Trump says tariffs on imports of cars, trucks, and auto parts from Canada will increase to 50% starting January 1st, 2027, after talks between the two countries broke down. Trump said Canada has been ripping off the United States of America for years. Meanwhile, Canada announced retaliatory tariffs on some U.S. goods will start September 8th. Voters in three states head to the polls for primary elections today. In South Carolina, Republican Senator Darlene Graham is facing Congressman Ralph Norman in the state's Republican Senate primary runoff. Trump has spent plenty of political capital supporting Graham, including a rally for her in the Palmetto State on Friday. Meanwhile, there's also a House special election in Georgia and a Senate and governor runoff in Oklahoma. Testimony resumes today in the Lindsey Clancy triple murder trial underway in Massachusetts. In court yesterday, a prosecution expert said Clancy was depressed and suicidal when she killed her three children in 2023, and the judge moved to strike testimony about Catholic teachings and denied a defense request for a mistrial. Prosecution psychologist Kirk Heilbrunn testified that Clancy admitted to him that her intrusive thoughts were her own, not a male voice.
2: I asked her the question, when you were experiencing these thoughts, were they like your own thoughts or were they like auditory hallucinations? And she said they were like my own thoughts.
1: U.S. Army Secretary Dan Driscoll is stepping down. More from Matt Mattinson.
3: The Wall Street Journal reports it comes after months of tension between himself and Secretary of War Pete Hegseth. His departure would leave the Army without a Senate-confirmed leader as the U.S. looks to wrap up its war against Iran that it began alongside Israel nearly 6 months ago.
1: Michael Kastner, NBC News Radio.
4: The city of Erie has released the results of its internal investigation and police footage in the case of two police officers' use of force. According to police, Kevin Sparks was wanted on several warrants when he was spotted on June 28th riding an e-bike. As the officer chased Sparks, a second officer attempted to block his path. The two collided and Sparks fell to the ground. He was then tased after attempting to run from police. Sparks is then seen on body camera footage, according to police, resisting arrest. Those two officers who struck him both three times to comply, they then handcuffed him. Based on their internal investigation, the department determined that the officer did not intentionally strike Sparks with the cruiser. Both officers' use of force, they say, was justified. Just weeks after launching a resource to carry and administer blood in the field, EmergiCare celebrated their first successful transfusion. Don Urban was awarded a certificate on Monday by EmergiCare officials for his work in administering the first blood transfusion. A few weeks ago, he responded to a call in Waterford and found the patient bleeding profusely. He sprung into action and within minutes helped to stabilize that patient. He was able to do so thanks to a kit filled with everything a paramedic or nurse needs to start a blood transfusion in the field. Some families in the Erie Catholic school system are expressing concerns over a new uniform policy. The system is switching to an exclusive partnership with Tommy Hilfiger, citing consistency in quality and design. However, parents say the new uniforms are much more expensive, costing up to three times more. While this year's a transition period, administrators are working, they say, on providing used uniform options and gathering more feedback from families. I'm Mark Soliday for Erie News Now.
5: I'm Erie News Now meteorologist Tom DeVecchio. For today, cloudy skies early with some showers around and then clearing for the rest of the day. Not quite as cool with highs in the lower 70s. Patchy clouds for tonight. Areas of inland fog, lows in the middle to upper 50s. Mostly sunny, warmer for tomorrow. Highs approaching 80 degrees. From the Erie News Now First Warning Weather Center, I'm meteorologist Tom DeVecchio.
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some good old Sublime on WERG. Bill Page, and I can't tell you the last time I went to the movie theater to catch a flick like up at Tinseltown. It's been a while. Now, before COVID, people's viewing habits were changing with streaming platforms and the ability to get movies without having to go to the movie theater. Then COVID happened and it pushed everything in a different direction. So the cinemas, the Hollywood circles, and movies have tried really hard to get people to go back to movie theaters. This movie, Odyssey, which I do want to see, has now surpassed Deadpool and Wolverine at becoming the highest grossing R-rated movie in history. So when you have movies like that, and you've got Avengers Doomsday coming out at the end of the year, it seems like bit by bit, little by little, they are getting people back into movie theaters.

101.5 WERG. Bill Page, are you a big Pat McAfee fan? A lot of people are. He turns some people off. I like him in moderation. I really liked when McAfee came to College Game Day and teamed up with that crew for their countdown to college kickoff on Saturdays. I don't know if I need him on Monday Night Football, but he just got a huge contract, so ESPN.

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1: San Francisco 49ers owner Jed York is in some trouble. He pleaded no contest to a pair of misdemeanor charges in Ohio. York was arrested on suspicion of engaging in prostitution. Other NFL headlines, the Browns have named Deshaun Watson their starting quarterback over Shedeur Sanders. The move came 2 days after Watson ripped Browns fans for booing him. Watson apologized for those remarks. And the Ravens dealing with a major injury. Danny Pinter projected to win the job at starting center, likely out for the year with a leg injury. Baseball last night included a late-inning rally by the Red Sox to beat the Marlins 4-2. Anthony Seigler snapping a ninth-inning tie with a go-ahead run-scoring triple.
2: Once I saw they weren't giving you a buzz sign, I felt like they trusted me to get a good hit, get a good at-bat, get something good to hit, and that's all I was trying to do.
1: The Red Sox have won four straight. They're in the second American League wildcard position. Also last night, the Mariners' Cal Raleigh homered three times. The Mariners beat the Phillies 9-2, ending Phillies' nine-game win streak. I'm Matt McCoy.
3: I'm Erie News Now meteorologist Tom DeVecchio. For today, cloudy skies early with some showers around and then clearing for the rest of the day. Not quite as cool with highs in the lower 70s. Patchy clouds for tonight. Areas of inland fog, lows in the middle to upper 50s. Mostly sunny, warmer for tomorrow. Highs approaching 80 degrees. From the Erie News Now First Warning Weather Center, I'm meteorologist Tom DeVecchio.
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0: an early hour. Now, if you start eating your breakfasts between 8 and 10 o'clock, your chance of having complications and health problems go up 10%. That rose to 19% if you're eating your first meal of the day between 10 and noon. It can also go up even higher than that to 29% after 12 noon. So I guess it's better to get up in the morning, get your body moving, and get something in your system. And don't decide you're just going to skip breakfast because, well, we all know your body moves a lot more sluggish if you don't eat anything at all first thing in the morning.
1: Wallet Hub has released its list of the hardest working states in America, and North Dakota tops the rankings for the third straight year. Alaska comes in second, followed by South Dakota, Texas, and Hawaii, rounding out the top five. The study looked at factors like work week hours, employment rates, and volunteerism. On the other end of the list, the five lowest ranked states for hard work are New York, Nevada, Rhode Island, West Virginia, and Michigan, which finishes dead last. Wallet Hub says Americans do work more hours than many people in other developed countries. New York State has put an end to an illegal agreement between two major companies for renters, Redfin and Zillow.
2: Attorney General Letitia James says New York was one of five states that sued the two companies for violating antitrust laws after Zillow paid Redfin $100 million to stop its rental advertisements and transfer all its clients to Zillow. Redfin then agreed to exclusively show copies of apartments listed on Zillow, with James saying it resulted in higher pricing and fewer choices for renters and property owners. Under the settlement, the companies now must resume competing with each other. In New York, I'm Natalie Migliori.
1: And now 3 in 4 Canadians say their country ending U.S. trade negotiations with the U.S. was the right call, Michael Kastner reports.
3: That's according to a new poll from the Angus Reid Institute. This after Canadian Prime Minister Mark Carney removed his nation's negotiators from trade discussions with the United States just before a new round of tariffs from the Trump administration went into effect. Carney said Canada would implement retaliatory efforts on the U.S. starting September 8th.
1: And Forbes reports a growing number of colleges are exploring 3-year bachelor's degree programs as a way to reduce costs and get students into the workforce sooner. Supporters say the path could save families thousands of dollars. Schools are now looking at ways to make traditional 4-year degrees more flexible. I'm Monica Nelson with your consumer and business news.
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5: I'm Erie News Now meteorologist Tom DeVecchio. For today, cloudy skies early with some showers around and then clearing for the rest of the day. Not quite as cool with highs in the lower 70s. Patchy clouds for tonight, areas of inland fog, lows in the middle to upper 50s. Mostly sunny, warmer for tomorrow, highs approaching 80 degrees. From the Erie News Now First Warning Weather Center, I'm meteorologist Tom DeVecchio.
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90.5 WERG with REM. Bill Page, now what time of day do you eat breakfast? The best time to eat breakfast is, well, when you get up, right? But when are you getting up? If you're eating breakfast between 7 and 8 o'clock in the morning, studies say that is the best time for your body to digest food and to not have complications like heart disease and other things that can be caused from eating at

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1: NBC News Radio, I'm Michael Kastner. The U.S. and Canada are spiraling deeper into a trade war. President Trump says tariffs on imports of cars, trucks, and auto parts from Canada will increase to 50% starting January 1st, 2027, after talks between the two countries broke down. Trump said Canada has been ripping off the United States of America for years. Meanwhile, Canada announced retaliatory tariffs on some U.S. goods will start September 8th. Voters in three states head to the polls for primary elections today. In South Carolina, Republican Senator Darlene Graham is facing Congressman Ralph Norman in the state's Republican Senate primary runoff. Trump has spent plenty of political capital supporting Graham, including a rally for her in the Palmetto State on Friday. Meanwhile, there's also a House special election in Georgia and a Senate and governor runoff in Oklahoma. Testimony resumes today in the Lindsey Clancy triple murder trial underway in Massachusetts. In court yesterday, a prosecution expert said Clancy was depressed and suicidal when she killed her three children in 2023, and the judge moved to strike testimony about Catholic teachings and denied a defense request for a mistrial. Prosecution psychologist Kirk Heilbrunn testified that Clancy admitted to him that her intrusive thoughts were her own, not a male voice.
2: I asked her the question, when you were experiencing these thoughts, were they like your own thoughts or were they like auditory hallucinations? And she said, they were like my own thoughts.
1: U.S. Army Secretary Dan Driscoll is stepping down. More from Matt Mattinson.
3: The Wall Street Journal reports it comes after months of tension between himself and Secretary of War Pete Hegseth. His departure would leave the Army without a Senate-confirmed leader as the U.S. looks to wrap up its war against Iran that it began alongside Israel nearly 6 months ago.
1: Michael Kastner, NBC News Radio.
4: The city of Erie has released the results of its internal investigation and police footage in the case of two police officers' use of force. According to police, Kevin Sparks was wanted on several warrants when he was spotted on June 28th riding an e-bike. As the officer chased Sparks, a second officer attempted to block his path. The two collided and Sparks fell to the ground. He was then tased after attempting to run from police. Sparks is then seen on body camera footage, according to police, resisting arrest. Those two officers who struck him both three times to comply, they then handcuffed him. Based on their internal investigation, the department determined that the officer did not intentionally strike Sparks with the cruiser. Both officers' use of force, they say, was justified. Just weeks after launching a resource to carry and administer blood in the field, EmergiCare celebrated their first successful transfusion. Don Urban was awarded a certificate on Monday by EmergiCare officials for his work in administering the first blood transfusion. A few weeks ago, he responded to a call in Waterford and found the patient bleeding profusely. He sprung into action and within minutes helped to stabilize that patient. He was able to do so thanks to a kit filled with everything a paramedic or nurse needs to start a blood transfusion in the field. Some families in the Erie Catholic school system are expressing concerns over a new uniform policy. The system is switching to an exclusive partnership with Tommy Hilfiger, citing consistency in quality and design. However, parents say the new uniforms are much more expensive, costing up to three times more. And while this year's a transition period, administrators are working, they say, on providing used uniform options and gathering more feedback from families. I'm Mark Soliday for Erie News Now.
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6: I'm Erie News Now meteorologist Tom DeVecchio. For today, cloudy skies early with some showers around, and then clearing for the rest of the day. Not quite as cool with highs in the lower 70s. Patchy clouds for tonight, areas of inland fog, lows in the middle to upper 50s. Mostly sunny, warmer for tomorrow, highs approaching 80 degrees. From the Erie News Now First Warning Weather Center, I'm meteorologist Tom DeVecchio.

0: That is 311 on 90.5 WERG and a good feeling. Well, good morning to you. Bill Page, do you remember actor Anthony Hopkins? He was the one who played Hannibal Lecter.
1: Hello, Clarice.
0: Yes. He would eat body parts. He was a serial killer. Great movie, great character, and incredible actor. Well, Anthony Hopkins is now 88 years old, and he's done something he's never done before. He's made an album of classical music. I had no idea. Anthony Hopkins was a composer. He's been doing this stuff and dreamed about putting out an album since his 20s. The new album is called Life is a Dream. What?

0: KRG. Bill Page, good morning. Walmart is saying that they're going to use their $2.9 billion that they've received in tariff refunds to lower prices in their stores. I'll believe it when I see it.
1: San Francisco 49ers owner Jed York is in some trouble. He pleaded no contest to a pair of misdemeanor charges in Ohio. York was arrested on suspicion of engaging in prostitution. Other NFL headlines, the Browns have named Deshaun Watson their starting quarterback over Shedeur Sanders. The move came 2 days after Watson ripped Browns fans for booing him. Watson apologized for those remarks. And the Ravens dealing with a major injury. Danny Pinter projected to win the job at starting center, likely out for the year with a leg injury. Baseball last night included a late inning rally by the Red Sox to beat the Marlins 4-2. Anthony Siegler snapping a ninth inning tie with a go-ahead run scoring triple.
2: Once I saw they weren't giving you a buzz sign, I felt like they trusted me to get a good hit up, get a good at bat, get something good to hit, and that's all I was trying to do.
1: The Red Sox have won four straight. They're in the second American League wildcard position. Also last night, the Mariners' Cal Raleigh homered three times. The Mariners beat the Phillies 9-2, ending Phillies' nine-game win streak. I'm Matt McCoy.
3: I'm Erie News Now meteorologist Tom DeVecchio. For today, cloudy skies early with some showers around and then clearing for the rest of the day. Not quite as cool with highs in the lower 70s. Patchy clouds for tonight, areas of inland fog, lows in the middle to upper 50s. Mostly sunny, warmer for tomorrow, highs approaching 80 degrees. From the Erie News Now First Warning Weather Center, I'm meteorologist Tom DeVecchio.
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0: remember that game?
1: 90.5 WERG with Brian Fallon. Bill Page here. If you're any good at playing Uno, it could win you a world title and some cash. The Uno Championships are coming to L.A. in November. On November 11th, as a matter of fact, they're going to get contestants together to compete for $50,000 in the title of the Uno Champion.
2: Apple is redesigning its retail stores to get ready for a wave of new home devices coming out later on this year. The lineup includes an upgraded Apple TV set-top box, a new HomePod Mini, and the long-expected debut of a home hub with a display that runs a new operating system and interface for controlling smart home gadgets. The store's redesign will let shoppers try the home hub in person. 75% of Americans do not want a data center built near them. That's the result of a new poll from Heatmap. The survey included people from all demographics. That result is up from 42% last August. Twitch and Amazon are facing a class action lawsuit. It was brought by a streamer in Connecticut who says the platforms used his streams and videos to train AI models without his permission or license. The lawsuit alleges Twitch and Amazon violated their contract by the action and that creators lost money or property as a result. Twitch did add a setting to opt out of AI training earlier this month. Tech Report, I'm Tammy Trujillo.
3: I'm Erie News Now meteorologist Tom DeVecchio. For today, cloudy skies early with some showers around and then clearing for the rest of the day. Not quite as cool with highs in the lower 70s. Patchy clouds for tonight, areas of inland fog, lows in the middle to upper 50s. Mostly sunny, warmer for tomorrow, highs approaching 80 degrees. From the Erie News Now First Warning Weather Center, I'm meteorologist Tom DeVecchio.
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90.5 WERG. Waking Up with Bill Page. Coming up after 8 o'clock, we're going to talk about Americans cutting back on drinking. Here's the Foo Fighters.

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1: NBC News Radio, I'm Michael Kastner. South Carolina headlines the list of states holding primaries today. That's where President Trump backed Republican Senator Darlene Graham is facing Congressman Ralph Norman in the state's Republican Senate primary runoff. The special Senate primary came after the sudden death of Graham's brother, Senator Lindsey Graham. The U.S. and Canada are in the midst of a full-blown trade war. President Trump says tariffs on imports of cars, trucks, and auto parts from Canada will increase to 50% starting January 1st, 2027, after talks between the two countries broke down. Meanwhile, Canada announced retaliatory tariffs on some U.S. goods will start September 8th. Two acclaimed Cuban musicians are facing deportation after being detained by ICE. In Miami, Natalie Rodriguez.
2: 39-year-old Latin Grammy-winning percussionist Dagnes Bofid was taken into federal custody at Miami International Airport, while pianist 30-year-old Andy Garcia Palacios was arrested during an immigration appointment in Los Angeles. The South Florida artistic community is actively rallying support, with legendary jazz icon Chucho Valdez publicly pleading for their swift release. Attorneys confirm both artists have active asylum claims pending. Natalie Rodriguez, Miami.
1: Firefighters are starting to get control over the 15,000-acre Hawk Fire near Reno, Nevada. The fire, which started Saturday, has destroyed more than 30 homes and forced thousands to evacuate. Chief Richard Edwards says the Truckee Meadows Fire Protection District announced a reduction in evacuations.
3: Right now, within the incident, we have 23,000 people that are under a go-now evacuation and 40,000 under get set. So those numbers have considerably been reduced.
1: Before the opening bell, stock futures are on the rise. Michael Kastner, NBC News Radio.
4: The city of Erie has released the results of its internal investigation and police footage in the case of two police officers' use of force. According to police, Kevin Sparks was wanted on several warrants when he was spotted on June 28th riding an e-bike. As the officer chased Sparks, a second officer attempted to block his path. The two collided and Sparks fell to the ground. He was then tased after attempting to run from police. Sparks is then seen on body camera footage, according to police, resisting arrest. Those two officers who struck him both three times to comply, they then handcuffed him. Based on their internal investigation, the department determined that the officer did not intentionally strike Sparks with the cruiser. Both officers' use of force, they say, was justified. Just weeks after launching a resource to carry and administer blood in the field, EmergiCare celebrated their first successful transfusion. Don Urban was awarded a certificate on Monday by EmergiCare officials for his work in administering the first blood transfusion. A few weeks ago, he responded to a call in Waterford and found the patient bleeding profusely. He sprung into action and within minutes helped to stabilize that patient. He was able to do so thanks to a kit filled with everything a paramedic or nurse needs to start a blood transfusion in the field. Some families in the Erie Catholic school system are expressing concerns over a new uniform policy. The system is switching to an exclusive partnership with Tommy Hilfiger, citing consistency in quality and design. However, parents say the new uniforms are much more expensive, costing up to three times more. While this year's a transition period, administrators are working, they say, on providing used uniform options and gathering more feedback from families. I'm Mark Soliday for Erie News Now.
5: I'm Erie News Now meteorologist Tom DeVecchio. For today, cloudy skies early with some showers around and then clearing for the rest of the day. Not quite as cool with highs in the lower 70s. Patchy clouds for tonight. Areas of inland fog, lows in the middle to upper 50s. Mostly sunny, warmer for tomorrow. Highs approaching 80 degrees. From the Erie News Now First Warning Weather Center, I'm meteorologist Tom DeVecchio.

90.5 WERG. That's Alien Ant Farm's version of Michael Jackson's Smooth Criminal. Bill Page with you. And Michael Jackson had all kinds of neat noises and lyrics and words that were Michael Jackson-ish. They just were Michael's little filler things that he threw in songs. He was so good with that. Over the weekend, I got to see a Michael Jackson special that was recorded while he was preparing for that world tour that he never got to do because he died. He died of misprescribed pills that they were pumping him full of. Nobody would tell him no because he had money. It was Michael Jackson. He asked for it, he got it, and it killed him. Well, this video, this show was him in rehearsals and getting ready, and it had such a weird vibe to it because you knew he died. And I grew up in an era where Michael Jackson was just bigger than life. Him, Prince, so many others that we've lost that you just go, oh, man, you know he's not going to ever make it to the end. But you could see the preparation, and he's working with people on the set. It's really a good special. I wish this is it. I think it was Michael Jackson, This Is It. And I think it was on Netflix. It's a really good show, and it is the rehearsals and him getting ready and the stage crews and the dancers preparing. There is a thriller 3D that if you haven't seen that, Google it, or maybe it's on TikTok or YouTube or something. That video is out there where they redid the Michael Jackson thriller in a modern version. So pretty cool. If you're not a Michael Jackson fan, you should be. There's so much good of his career that's out there. And I don't know. I was a big fan. Of course, then again, it was the 80s. 90.5 WERG. Good morning.

0: Huh. 90.5 WERG. Bill Page. Good morning. I'm interested in this, but it makes me sick at the same time. They're saying, just so you know, that almost 40% of all new music that was released in the month of July this year, 40% of the new music just released was at least partly created by AI. I'm not surprised. I don't know if it was 40. It doesn't seem, a lot of music just seems repetitively fake sometimes. There's actually artists that are on Spotify or Apple iTunes that aren't even real. They're vocals, there's groups, they are genetically created by AI. The backtracks, the vocals, the beat, the drums, the guitars. They actually have whole songs that have charted that aren't even real. That is amazing and it's scary at the same time, isn't it?
1: San Francisco 49ers owner Jed York is in some trouble. He pleaded no contest to a pair of misdemeanor charges in Ohio. York was arrested on suspicion of engaging in prostitution. Other NFL headlines, the Browns have named Deshaun Watson their starting quarterback over Shedeur Sanders. The move came 2 days after Watson ripped Browns fans for booing him. Watson apologized for those remarks. And the Ravens dealing with a major injury. Danny Pinter projected to win the job at starting center, likely out for the year with a leg injury. Baseball last night included a late inning rally by the Red Sox to beat the Marlins 4-2. Anthony Siegler snapping a ninth inning tie with a go-ahead run scoring triple.
2: Once I saw they weren't giving you a buzz sign, I felt like they trusted me to get a good hit up, get a good at bat, get something good to hit, and that's all I was trying to do.
1: The Red Sox have won four straight. They're in the second American League wildcard position. Also last night, the Mariners' Cal Raleigh homered three times. The Mariners beat the Phillies 9-2, ending Phillies' nine-game win streak. I'm Matt McCoy.
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4: I'm Erie News Now meteorologist Tom DeVecchio. For today, cloudy skies early with some showers around, and then clearing for the rest of the day. Not quite as cool with highs in the lower 70s. Patchy clouds for tonight, areas of inland fog, lows in the middle to upper 50s. Mostly sunny, warmer for tomorrow, highs approaching 80 degrees. From the Erie News Now First Warning Weather Center, I'm meteorologist Tom DeVecchio.

0: Temper City on 90.5 WERG. Bill Page with a music note for you. Pretty Reckless, the band, was scheduled to open for AC/DC at the Dome of America in St. Louis on September 8th. But for some unknown reason, they've pulled out. To me, it sounds like the opportunity of a lifetime to open for AC/DC. Filling in for him, no slouch, the opening act, ready for this, David Grohl and Foo Fighters. So now the billing for that show is going to be Foo Fighters with AC/DC. I'm sure it's already sold out, but man, what a concert that would be.
1: And now, another film rental discovery. Welcome to the Indie Film Minute. Hollywood would have handled this story so differently. In their hands, there would be no resemblance to this raw and uncompromising masterwork. In some ways, Hollywood explored the same themes in the Jennifer Aniston vehicle, The Breakup, which will never be recommended here. Blue Valentine allows us to observe a love story. The magic of a growing love is beautiful in its progression, until that progression takes a turn. In Hollywood, the formula says that there would be a point of lost hope until Act 3 starts and our couple ends up back in each other's arms with professions of love for the remainder of eternity. But reality reigns here. Blue Valentine contains masterful performances by Ryan Gosling and Michelle Williams. These performances are believable, in no small part due to the fact that the stars lived together for months before shooting began to obtain the unconscious calm in each other's presence that this material requires. This film is honest. There are no villains, no heroes, no easy answers, and no Hollywood ending. In fact, the ending leaves so much unresolved, without anyone really to blame, that it feels almost too real. It is a brave film. Blue Valentine, a tragically beautiful story of truth and love. Indie Film Minute, not in theaters. Discovery through rental.
0: 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There is a woman over in the UK who is now 117 years old. We'll tell you what her secret is to living that long.

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1: NBC News Radio, I'm Michael Kastner. South Carolina headlines the list of states holding primaries today. That's where President Trump backed Republican Senator Darlene Graham is facing Congressman Ralph Norman in the state's Republican Senate primary runoff. The special Senate primary came after the sudden death of Graham's brother, Senator Lindsey Graham. The U.S. and Canada are in the midst of a full-blown trade war. President Trump says tariffs on imports of cars, trucks, and auto parts from Canada will increase to 50% starting January 1st, 2027, after talks between the two countries broke down. Meanwhile, Canada announced retaliatory tariffs on some U.S. goods will start September 8th. Two acclaimed Cuban musicians are facing deportation after being detained by ICE in Miami. Natalie Rodriguez.
2: 39-year-old Latin Grammy-winning percussionist Dagnes Bofid was taken into federal custody at Miami International Airport, while pianist 30-year-old Andy Garcia Palacios was arrested during an immigration appointment in Los Angeles. The South Florida artistic community is actively rallying support, with legendary jazz icon Chucho Valdez publicly pleading for their swift release. Attorneys confirm both artists have active asylum claims pending. Natalie Rodriguez, Miami.
1: Firefighters are starting to get control over the 15,000-acre Hawk Fire near Reno, Nevada. The fire, which started Saturday, has destroyed more than 30 homes and forced thousands to evacuate. Chief Richard Edwards says the Truckee Meadows Fire Protection District announced a reduction in evacuations.
3: Right now, within the incident, we have 23,000 people that are under a go-now evacuation and 40,000 under get set. So those numbers have considerably been reduced.
1: Before the opening bell, stock futures are on the rise. Michael Kastner, NBC News Radio.
4: The city of Erie has released the results of its internal investigation and police footage in the case of two police officers' use of force. According to police, Kevin Sparks was wanted on several warrants when he was spotted on June 28th riding an e-bike. As the officer chased Sparks, a second officer attempted to block his path. The two collided and Sparks fell to the ground. He was then tased after attempting to run from police. Sparks is then seen on body camera footage, according to police, resisting arrest. Those two officers who struck him both three times to comply, they then handcuffed him. Based on their internal investigation, the department determined that the officer did not intentionally strike Sparks with the cruiser. Both officers' use of force, they say, was justified. Just weeks after launching a resource to carry and administer blood in the field, EmergiCare celebrated their first successful transfusion. Don Urban was awarded a certificate on Monday by EmergiCare officials for his work in administering the first blood transfusion. A few weeks ago, he responded to a call in Waterford and found the patient bleeding profusely. He sprung into action and within minutes helped to stabilize that patient. He was able to do so thanks to a kit filled with everything a paramedic or nurse needs to start a blood transfusion in the field. Some families in the Erie Catholic school system are expressing concerns over a new uniform policy. The system is switching to an exclusive partnership with Tommy Hilfiger, citing consistency in quality and design. However, parents say the new uniforms are much more expensive, costing up to three times more. While this year's a transition period, administrators are working, they say, on providing used uniform options and gathering more feedback from families. I'm Mark Soliday for Erie News Now.
5: I'm Erie News Now meteorologist Tom DeVecchio. For today, cloudy skies early with some showers around and then clearing for the rest of the day. Not quite as cool with highs in the lower 70s. Patchy clouds for tonight, areas of inland fog, lows in the middle to upper 50s. Mostly sunny, warmer for tomorrow, highs approaching 80 degrees. From the Erie News Now First Warning Weather Center, I'm meteorologist Tom DeVecchio.
6: Bill

on WERG. Bill Page, so what's the secret to living a long life? Well, according to Ethel Katterman, who is now the oldest living person in the entire world at 117 years old, she says the secret of living a long life is never, never argue with anyone. Listen more than you talk and do what you like. She's living over in the UK. She's 117 years old. She must know what she's talking about.

0: Energy with Weezer. I'm reading about the new purple Oreos. Oh my gosh, I know, and I love Oreos no matter what color they are, but they've got to be double stuffed. The thin ones, the one with just a little bit of filling, nah, not good enough. I like the double stuff. Purple Oreos are now a thing. It's a result of Oreo teaming up with BTS, the K-pop group. They're featuring purple Oreo wafers and a brown sugar pancake tasting filling that was approved by members of the band. Now, I'm sure the only thing the band really needed to approve was the cashing of the check.
1: San Francisco 49ers owner Jed York is in some trouble. He pleaded no contest to a pair of misdemeanor charges in Ohio. York was arrested on suspicion of engaging in prostitution. Other NFL headlines, the Browns have named Deshaun Watson their starting quarterback over Shedeur Sanders. The move came 2 days after Watson ripped Browns fans for booing him. Watson apologized for those remarks. And the Ravens dealing with a major injury. Danny Pinter projected to win the job at starting center, likely out for the year with a leg injury. Baseball last night included a late-inning rally by the Red Sox to beat the Marlins 4-2. Anthony Seigler snapping a ninth-inning tie with a go-ahead run-scoring triple.
2: Once I saw they weren't giving you a buzz sign, I felt like they trusted me to get a good hit up, get a good at-bat, get something good to hit, and that's all I was trying to do.
1: The Red Sox have won four straight. They're in the second American League wildcard position. Also last night, the Mariners' Cal Raleigh homered three times. The Mariners beat the Phillies 9-2, ending Phillies' nine-game win streak. I'm Matt McCoy.
3: I'm Erie News Now meteorologist Tom DeVecchio. For today, cloudy skies early with some showers around and then clearing for the rest of the day. Not quite as cool with highs in the lower 70s. Patchy clouds for tonight. Areas of inland fog, lows in the middle to upper 50s. Mostly sunny, warmer for tomorrow. Highs approaching 80 degrees. From the Erie News Now First Warning Weather Center, I'm meteorologist Tom DeVecchio.
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0: 90.5 WERG. Sure on the radio. That is Cage the Elephant. Bill Page with you. And this is a twist of fate, or definitely something you don't see all the time. Prince Harry, Elton John, and Elizabeth Hurley are among celebrities that have been ordered to pay back $13 million in legal fees after they lost their invasion of privacy suit against the Daily Mail. Now, we're here in the United States, so the name Daily Mail doesn't really mean much. I think it's probably like our version of TMZ, tabloid news type of stuff. So here is a case where the celebrities are actually having to pay back a lawsuit and fees that were incurred because the judge said, yeah, you really just don't have a case here. So now you're going to have to dig in your own pocket to pay back that place, you know, the Daily Mail.
1: Attention, everyone.
2: Entertainment report.
3: He's choosing Texas, I can tell.
4: Billboard's choosing Texas again. The Ella Langley hit is in the top spot for the 19th time since its release. Stella Lefty's Boston moves up to number two. And I Knew It, I Knew You by Taylor Swift dropped to the third spot. Morgan Wallen, Ariana Grande, and Olivia Dean are also part of the top 10. The North American box office is setting a new all-time August record, thanks to one movie in particular.
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7: With still a week to go, this month's box office total has already reached $1.1 billion. That surpasses the previous record of $1.019 billion set in 2016. Spider-Man Brand New Day accounts for $685 million of this month's box office total, which is now on pace to double last August's total. I'm Matt Mattinson.
4: Actor Nicholas Hoult is out for a role in HBO's Harry Potter series. The Superman actor, who was cast as Gilderoy Lockhart in Season 2, had to drop out due to scheduling issues. He'll be replaced by Game of Thrones star Kit Harington.
8: It's a game.
4: And after more than 60 years, the Hollies are calling it quits. Lead guitarist Tony Hicks and drummer Bobby Elliott, the only original members of the band who were still touring, have both announced that they are going to retire. That's entertainment. I'm Daria Albinger.
9: I'm Erie News Now meteorologist Tom DeVecchio. For today, cloudy skies early with some showers around and then clearing for the rest of the day. Not quite as cool with highs in the lower 70s. Patchy clouds for tonight. Areas of inland fog, lows in the middle to upper 50s. Mostly sunny, warmer for tomorrow. Highs approaching 80 degrees. From the Erie News Now First Warning Weather Center, I'm meteorologist Tom DeVecchio.
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90.5 WERG. Bill Page, time for me to head out. I'll see you again tomorrow morning. Appreciate you listening to the show because, well, without you, I'd be just talking to myself.

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I don't want to go home tonight. 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Be amazed what you'll be able to accomplish. 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
1: 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And this is Dr. Chet, rocking the workday. I've got Dan Auerbach coming up, also Modest Mouse and Peter Gabriel.
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4: I'm Erie News Now meteorologist Tom DeVecchio. For today, cloudy skies early with some showers around, and then clearing for the rest of the day. Not quite as cool with highs in the lower 70s. Patchy clouds for tonight, areas of inland fog, lows in the middle to upper 50s. Mostly sunny, warmer for tomorrow, highs approaching 80 degrees. From the Erie News Now First Warning Weather Center, I'm meteorologist Tom DeVecchio.
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Welcome back for the fall semester. 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

Rocking it back, 90.5 WERG. Peter Gabriel, Red Rain. I don't care what the color of the rain is. We're still starting classes tomorrow in the fall semester. Nice try. A rain out? No. Well, might have a snow day. We'll wait and see how that goes. But classes do begin tomorrow. Miles Smith, Hold Me in the Dark on WERG.

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2: I'm Erie News Now meteorologist Tom DeVecchio. For today, cloudy skies early with some showers around, and then clearing for the rest of the day. Not quite as cool with highs in the lower 70s. Patchy clouds for tonight, areas of inland fog, lows in the middle to upper 50s. Mostly sunny, warmer for tomorrow, highs approaching 80 degrees. From the Erie News Now First Warning Weather Center, I'm meteorologist Tom DeVecchio.
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Nine Inch Nails, as alive as you need me to be. Erie's Rock Alternative 90.5, WERG. 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

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We'll have a DJ, snacks, mocktails, all you need with 90.5 WERG.

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Death Cab for Cutie. Kiss me just this one last time. In Excess. Push away those bitter tears. The 1975.

0: Erie's favorite radio station, 90.5 WERG, Young the Giant with Evergreen, and also Matchbox 20, Real World. This is Dr. Chet rocking the workday. Alphaville coming up, also the Dave Matthews Band and the Bodines.
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2: I'm Erie News Now meteorologist Tom DeVecchio. For today, cloudy skies early with some showers around, and then clearing for the rest of the day. Not quite as cool with highs in the lower 70s. Patchy clouds for tonight, areas of inland fog, lows in the middle to upper 50s. Mostly sunny, warmer for tomorrow, highs approaching 80 degrees. From the Erie News Now First Warning Weather Center, I'm meteorologist Tom DeVecchio.
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Loser from Tame Impala, new rock on 90.5 WERG. Seawolves away this week. They're starting a series at Altoona tonight, and that's probably a good thing considering how the weather's been. All that thunder, my cat's been hiding in the basement since last Friday. It's Coldplay and Clocks.

0: Erie's Rock Alternative 90.5 WERG, Julia Wolf in my room. Dr. Chet here with you two and of Monsters and Men all queued up.
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2: I'm Erie News Now meteorologist Tom DeVecchio. For today, cloudy skies early with some showers around, and then clearing for the rest of the day. Not quite as cool with highs in the lower 70s. Patchy clouds for tonight, areas of inland fog, lows in the middle to upper 50s. Mostly sunny, warmer for tomorrow, highs approaching 80 degrees. From the Erie News Now First Warning Weather Center, I'm meteorologist Tom DeVecchio.
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Wetsuit from the Vaccines. Erie's Rock Alternative 90.5 WERG. Coming up after 11, the Cold War Kids, the War on Drugs, Panic at the Disco, and more of the best rock on the radio, like of Monsters and Men with Wars.

The Paradox, and I kind of like that. Erie's Rock Alternative 90.5 WERG, officially back for the fall semester and freshman convocation. That's going on this afternoon, 3 p.m. at the Highmark Events Center. We'll see you there.

0: The best rock on the radio, 90.5 WERG, The War on Drugs with Brothers, and Panic at the Disco. The only difference between martyrdom and suicide is press coverage. Keep that in mind. This is Dr. Chet, rocking the workday, Godsmack coming up, also Beck and Simple Minds.
1: Papa, why can't we telegraph while riding a horse?
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4: I'm Erie News Now meteorologist Tom DeVecchio. For today, cloudy skies early with some showers around, and then clearing for the rest of the day. Not quite as cool with highs in the lower 70s. Patchy clouds for tonight. Areas of inland fog, lows in the middle to upper 50s. Mostly sunny, warmer for tomorrow. Highs approaching 80 degrees. From the Erie News Now First Warning Weather Center, I'm meteorologist Tom DeVecchio.
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Erie's Rock Alternative, 90.5 WBRG. Almost Monday. No more regrets. We'll get our consumer affairs check with Mark coming up right after Beck. Up all night.

0: Welcome back for the fall semester. As a Gannon University student, this is your invitation to join us for the Gannon Arts Kickoff Party on August 28th. 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
1: For 90.5 WERG, I'm Mark Huffman with today's Consumer Affairs Update. A laptop computer caught fire inside the cabin of an American Airlines jet shortly before it landed at Dallas-Fort Worth International Airport, prompting flight attendants to battle the blaze as smoke spread throughout the aircraft. It's the latest example of the risks posed by lithium-ion batteries in a confined space. Moderna and Merck say their personalized mRNA cancer vaccine helped delay the return and spread of melanoma in a large Phase 3 clinical trial. Unlike traditional vaccines, the treatment is created individually from each patient's tumor and is given after the surgery. Federal health officials say 55 people in 15 states have been infected with E. coli, Salmonella, or both after eating alfalfa sprouts. The outbreak is linked to sprouts grown by Everything Sprouts and sold under the Calco and Everything Sprouts brand. I'm Mark Huffman. 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

Simple Minds, all the things that she said, Erie's Rock Alternative 90.5 WERG. As we're getting set for the Ignite Activities Fair, a chance for you to connect with all the clubs and organizations around campus. They've been running you around all weekend for orientation. Now's a chance to kind of take a look around and see what's actually there. Collect your breath, and we're looking to meet you this afternoon under the arch on West 7th Street. It's the Ignite Activities Fair with 90.5 WERG. You'll be in that area anyway. It's right after the freshman.

0: Erie's Rock Alternative, 90.5 WERG, Collective Soul with Shine. Dr. Chet here. I got the Chili Peppers and Pearl Jam just over the horizon.
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2: I'm Erie News Now meteorologist Tom DeVecchio. For today, cloudy skies early with some showers around and then clearing for the rest of the day. Not quite as cool with highs in the lower 70s. Patchy clouds for tonight, areas of inland fog, lows in the middle to upper 50s. Mostly sunny, warmer for tomorrow, highs approaching 80 degrees. From the Erie News Now First Warning Weather Center, I'm meteorologist Tom DeVecchio.
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And a headline check coming up next from NBC News Radio and Erie News Now. 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

0: died and you just I died and you watched. 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
2: NBC News Radio, I'm Michael Kastner. A trade war is brewing between the United States and Canada. President Trump says tariffs on imports of cars, trucks, and auto parts from Canada will increase to 50% starting January 1st, 2027, after talks between the two countries broke down. Trump said Canada has been ripping off the United States of America for years. Canada has announced retaliatory tariffs. The Hawk Fire near Reno, Nevada is starting to be contained. The fire, which started Saturday, has destroyed more than 30 homes and forced thousands to evacuate. Move over, summer pumpkin season is officially here. More from Monica Nelson.
3: Yes, Starbucks is bringing back its famous pumpkin spice latte today, marking the return of a late summer tradition that's been warming hearts since 2003. The fan favorite features real pumpkin flavor, espresso, steamed milk, whipped cream, and fall spices.
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4: The city of Erie has released the results of its internal investigation and police footage in the case of two police officers' use of force. According to police, Kevin Sparks was wanted on several warrants when he was spotted on June 28th riding an e-bike. As the officer chased Sparks, a second officer attempted to block his path. The two collided and Sparks fell to the ground. He was then tased after attempting to run from police. Sparks is then seen on body camera footage, according to police, resisting arrest. Those two officers who struck him both three times to comply, they then handcuffed him. Based on their internal investigation, the department determined that the officer did not intentionally strike Sparks with the cruiser. Both officers' use of force, they say, was justified. Just weeks after launching a resource to carry and administer blood in the field, EmergiCare celebrated their first successful transfusion. Don Urban was awarded a certificate on Monday by EmergiCare officials for his work in administering the first blood transfusion. A few weeks ago, he responded to a call in Waterford and found the patient bleeding profusely. He sprung into action and within minutes helped to stabilize that patient. He was able to do so thanks to a kit filled with everything a paramedic or nurse needs to start a blood transfusion in the field. Some families in the Erie Catholic school system are expressing concerns over a new uniform policy. The system is switching to an exclusive partnership with Tommy Hilfiger, citing consistency in quality and design. However, parents say the new uniforms are much more expensive, costing up to three times more. And while this year's a transition period, administrators are working, they say, on providing used uniform options and gathering more feedback from families. I'm Mark Soliday for Erie News Now.
5: I'm Erie News Now meteorologist Tom DeVecchio. For today, cloudy skies early with some showers around and then clearing for the rest of the day. Not quite as cool with highs in the lower 70s. Patchy clouds for tonight. Areas of inland fog, lows in the middle to upper 50s. Mostly sunny, warmer for tomorrow. Highs approaching 80 degrees. From the Erie News Now First Warning Weather Center, I'm meteorologist Tom DeVecchio.
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1: The best rock on the radio, 90.5 WERG, Edge Hill with Love to Go. Franz Ferdinand before that, Know You Girls. And this is Dr. Chet on the lunch break. I've got Tame Impala coming up, 30 Seconds to Mars, and Soul Asylum.
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3: I'm Erie News Now meteorologist Tom DeVecchio. For today, cloudy skies early with some showers around, and then clearing for the rest of the day. Not quite as cool with highs in the lower 70s. Patchy clouds for tonight, areas of inland fog, lows in the middle to upper 50s. Mostly sunny, warmer for tomorrow, highs approaching 80 degrees. From the Erie News Now First Warning Weather Center, I'm meteorologist Tom DeVecchio.
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0: Erie's Rock Alternative, 90.5 WERG, Soul Asylum, and Runaway Train. 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
1: Well, here's my final serenade. Here's a gun and here's a blade.

0: The fall semester is about to begin, so let's get ready with the Ignite Activities Fair. 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
1: San Francisco 49ers owner Jed York is in some trouble. He pleaded no contest to a pair of misdemeanor charges in Ohio. York was arrested on suspicion of engaging in prostitution. Other NFL headlines, the Browns have named Deshaun Watson their starting quarterback over Shedeur Sanders. The move came 2 days after Watson ripped Browns fans for booing him. Watson apologized for those remarks. And the Ravens dealing with a major injury. Danny Pinter projected to win the job at starting center, likely out for the year with a leg injury. Baseball last night included a late-inning rally by the Red Sox to beat the Marlins 4-2. Anthony Seigler snapping a ninth-inning tie with a go-ahead run-scoring triple.
2: Once I saw they weren't giving you a buzz sign, I felt like they trusted me to get a good hit up, get a good at-bat, get something good to hit, and that's all I was trying to do.
1: The Red Sox have won four straight. They're in the second American League wildcard position. Also last night, the Mariners' Cal Raleigh homered three times. The Mariners beat the Phillies 9-2, ending Phillies' nine-game win streak. I'm Matt McCoy.

Noah Kahan with Doors, Erie's Rock Alternative, 90.5 WERG. Well, syllabi have been posted. You might even have an email or two from some of your professors. And I'll tell you a secret, it's a good idea to check those. There might be some information in there pertinent to the first day, maybe even a bonus assignment. Just saying, good idea to take a minute or two and check those out. Kings of Leon with the Bandits on WERG.

0: Erie's Rock Alternative 90.5 WERG and Weezer. We might as well be strangers. Dr. Chet on the lunch break, and Joe's coming up.
1: A lot can happen in 6 seconds. 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
2: I'm Erie News Now meteorologist Tom DeVecchio. For today, cloudy skies early with some showers around, and then clearing for the rest of the day. Not quite as cool with highs in the lower 70s. Patchy clouds for tonight, areas of inland fog, lows in the middle to upper 50s. Mostly sunny, warmer for tomorrow, highs approaching 80 degrees. From the Erie News Now First Warning Weather Center, I'm meteorologist Tom DeVecchio.
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Erie's Rock Alternative, 90.5 WERG, the Metaverse from Cage the Elephant. That will wrap up the lunch break, but if you take us with, after one, you're going to hear Goldfields, Depeche Mode, the Foo Fighters, and more of the best rock on the radio, like Fall Out Boy.

Green Day, Never Gonna RIP, new rock on 90.5 WERG here at Gannon University as classes begin tomorrow for the fall semester. Don't say I didn't tell you. Reach out.

0: The best rock on the radio, 90.5 WERG. Taking Back Sunday, make damn sure you set that alarm for tomorrow for the first class. Also, Depeche Mode, Personal Jesus, Dr. Chet, rocking the workday, and I've got Modest Mouse coming up, Passion Pit, and the Soup Dragons.
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2: I'm Erie News Now meteorologist Tom DeVecchio. For today, cloudy skies early with some showers around, and then clearing for the rest of the day. Not quite as cool with highs in the lower 70s. Patchy clouds for tonight, areas of inland fog, lows in the middle to upper 50s. Mostly sunny, warmer for tomorrow, highs approaching 80 degrees. From the Erie News Now First Warning Weather Center, I'm meteorologist Tom DeVecchio.
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That's the latest from the Foo Fighters. It's called Window, and you heard it on 90.5 WERG. You're back for the fall semester. Orientation's almost over. You're moved in, and you're going to get some downtime soon. Thank God. Looking for maybe something to stream tonight. We got our cool flick pick selection from the Indie Film Minute coming up right after Passion Pit. This is Lift It Up.

0: Welcome back for the fall semester. As a Gannon University student, this is your invitation to join us for the Gannon Arts Kickoff Party on August 28th. 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
2: Welcome to the Indie Film Minute. Imagine living a full year of your life surrounded by a largely invisible enemy with absolute intent to kill. Restrepo was filmed in the Korangal Valley of Afghanistan. Journalist Sebastian Younger, author of The Perfect Storm, and Tim Hetherington, who was later killed covering the Libyan Civil War, faced considerable danger to make it. Unless we've been in combat ourselves, we citizens can never fully understand what our brothers and sisters in arms are facing. This brave documentary is as near as many of us will come. This is close-up reality. Furious firefights suddenly erupting out of unbearable boredom. A deadly enemy always there, unseen, maneuvering, waiting. We see the machismo that allows these soldiers to face another day. We see that despite the mistrust and often the hatred in the eyes of the local populace, our soldiers continue to do as ordered, try to win hearts and minds. Admirably, Younger and Hetherington bring no politics into their mix. Restrepo is a visceral record of soldiers fighting for their buddies, the one on the right, the one on the left, and those taken from them who are no more. Indie Film Minute, not in theaters, discovery through rental.

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I'm free. Ignite Activities Fair starts at 4 o'clock this afternoon under the arch, AJ's Way, West 7th Street, and WERG will be on location. We want to meet you. We'll see you there.

0: Erie's Rock Alternative, 90.5 WERG in the neighborhood with Sweater Weather. Dr. Chet here with the ex-ambassadors and Nirvana coming up next.
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0: I'm Erie News Now meteorologist Tom DeVecchio. For today, cloudy skies early with some showers around and then clearing for the rest of the day. Not quite as cool with highs in the lower 70s. Patchy clouds for tonight, areas of inland fog, lows in the middle to upper 50s. Mostly sunny, warmer for tomorrow, highs approaching 80 degrees. From the Erie News Now First Warning Weather Center, I'm meteorologist Tom DeVecchio.
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Jukebox the Ghost, The Great Unknown at 90.5 WERG. What's up? It's Reese here, hanging out with you for a couple hours before we go to the Ignite Activities Fair. West 7th at the Arts, AJ Way later this afternoon. Be there from 4 to 5:30. It's Bush and Lil Things at 90.5 WERG from the campus of Yannon University.

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0: sky. 90.5 WERG, Losing You. Just ahead, AWOL Nation is coming up. You keep it locked in for XTC. A lady who is out on tour this summer, stretches into the fall. Phoebe Bridgers will be over, a short drive from the Erie area in Columbus coming up in October. And she's on the way, too, at 90.5 WERG.
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5: I'm Erie News Now meteorologist Tom DeVecchio. For today, cloudy skies early with some showers around and then clearing for the rest of the day. Not quite as cool with highs in the lower 70s. Patchy clouds for tonight, areas of inland fog, lows in the middle to upper 50s. Mostly sunny, warmer for tomorrow, highs approaching 80 degrees. From the Erie News Now First Warning Weather Center, I'm meteorologist Tom DeVecchio.
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The fall semester is about to begin, so let's get ready with the Ignite Activities Fair. 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

Buffalo Traffic Jam, Fool's Gold at 90.5 WERG. Cannon Golden Knights football will open on the road coming up on August 29th. Now it's Lumineers and Gloria, 90.5 WERG.

0: 3 days grace at 90.5 WERG, Erie's Rock Alternative. The Killers coming up. You keep it locked in for Red Hot Chili Peppers. Lola Young is on the way. And the Ignite Activities Fair later this afternoon will be on location coming up from 4 to 5:30.
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2: I'm Erie News Now meteorologist Tom DeVecchio. For today, cloudy skies early with some showers around, and then clearing for the rest of the day. Not quite as cool with highs in the lower 70s. Patchy clouds for tonight, areas of inland fog, lows in the middle to upper 50s. Mostly sunny, warmer for tomorrow, highs approaching 80 degrees. From the Erie News Now First Warning Weather Center, I'm meteorologist Tom DeVecchio.
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We've got Bill Page in the studio. Great guests. Be hanging out with the coolest people in town. And, of course, all the info you need to get your day started and the best rock on the radio. 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

0: 90.5 WERG. Could have been me. It's the Struts. And we've got, well, some tips, some cheat codes for college students starting a new semester here at Cannon University. I'll let you in on those before 4 o'clock. 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
8: I'm Erie News Now meteorologist Tom DeVecchio. Patchy clouds for tonight. Areas of inland fog, lows in the middle to upper 50s. Mostly sunny, warmer for tomorrow. Highs approaching 80 degrees. From the Erie News Now First Warning Weather Center, I'm meteorologist Tom DeVecchio.
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The Dark, it's Miles Smith at 90.5 WERG. Cheat codes from experts as we launch a new semester here. Classes in session tomorrow at Gannon University. They say never, ever miss that first class of the semester. If it's not on the syllabus, you should ask before you assume. They say office hours are a cheat code, but almost nobody uses them. You should befriend someone in every class the first week. And they say your roommate doesn't have to be your best friend.

Welcome back for the fall semester. As a Gannon University student, this is your invitation to join us for the Gannon Arts Kickoff Party on August 28th. 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

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We'll be on location West 7th and the Arch. AJ Way, we'll check in there in a bit. 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

0: AFI Miss Murder 90.5 WERG. Hozier is coming up. Keep it locked in for Goo Goo Dolls, Weezer, and the Ignite Activities Fair, West 7th and the Arch at the campus of Gannon University. We will be on location this afternoon.
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2: I'm Erie News Now meteorologist Tom DeVecchio. Patchy clouds for tonight. Areas of inland fog, lows in the middle to upper 50s. Mostly sunny, warmer for tomorrow. Highs approaching 80 degrees. From the Erie News Now First Warning Weather Center, I'm meteorologist Tom DeVecchio.
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Ignite Activities Fair at the campus of Gannon University, West 7th and the Arch this afternoon. Maybe see you down there. Weezer's on the way. Goo Goo Dolls coming up too at 90.5 WER.

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1: 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I'm Chris Caraccio.
2: Country music legend Dolly Parton has died at the age of 80. She rose from humble beginnings in rural Tennessee to become one of the most influential voices in country music. Her hits include Jolene, 9 to 5, and I Will Always Love You. Parton also built a global brand through her philanthropy, her Dollywood theme park, and her Imagination Library program. Over her six-decade career, Parton earned 11 Grammy Awards. She opened up about her health struggles just days before her death in an interview with People magazine published on Friday. She said she was dealing with some health issues that she didn't pay attention to when she was watching over her husband, who died last year. And in her honor, President Trump is lowering the American flag throughout the United States for a one-week period beginning tonight at 6 p.m. Eastern. Three states, including South Carolina, are holding primary elections today. Darlene Graham is facing Congressman Ralph Norman in the state's Republican Senate primary runoff. Meantime, there's also a House special election in Georgia and a Senate and governor runoff in Oklahoma. I'm Chris Caraccio, NBC News Radio.
3: The city of Erie has released the results of its internal investigation and police footage in the case of two police officers' use of force. According to police, Kevin Sparks was wanted on several warrants when he was spotted on June 28th riding an e-bike. As the officer chased Sparks, a second officer attempted to block his path. The two collided and Sparks fell to the ground. He was then tased after attempting to run from police. Sparks is then seen on body camera footage, according to police, resisting arrest. Those two officers who struck him both three times to comply, they then handcuffed him. Based on their internal investigation, the department determined that the officer did not intentionally strike Sparks with the cruiser. Both officers' use of force, they say, was justified. Just weeks after launching a resource to carry and administer blood in the field, EmergiCare celebrated their first successful transfusion. Don Urban was awarded a certificate on Monday by EmergiCare officials for his work in administering the first blood transfusion. A few weeks ago, he responded to a call in Waterford and found the patient bleeding profusely. He sprung into action and within minutes helped to stabilize that patient. He was able to do so thanks to a kit filled with everything a paramedic or nurse needs to start a blood transfusion in the field. Some families in the Erie Catholic school system are expressing concerns over a new uniform policy. The system is switching to an exclusive partnership with Tommy Hilfiger, citing consistency in quality and design. However, parents say the new uniforms are much more expensive, costing up to three times more. And while this year's a transition period, administrators are working, they say, on providing used uniform options and gathering more feedback from families. I'm Mark Soliday for Erie News Now.
4: I'm Erie News Now meteorologist Tom DeVecchio. Patchy clouds for tonight. Areas of inland fog, lows in the middle to upper 50s. Mostly sunny, warmer for tomorrow. Highs approaching 80 degrees. From the Erie News Now First Warning Weather Center, I'm meteorologist Tom DeVecchio.
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0: The U.S. and Canada are in the middle of a full-blown trade war. President Trump says tariffs on imports of cars, trucks, and auto parts from Canada will increase to 50% starting January 1st, 2027, after talks between the two countries broke down. Trump said Canada has been ripping off the United States of America for years. He added their ridiculously high tariffs on our farmers and farm products has made life impossible for these great American patriots. Meanwhile, Canada announced retaliatory tariffs on some U.S. goods will start September 8th. The smart ringmaker Aura is looking to raise as much as $3 billion in an upcoming IPO. Tammy Trujillo with the details.
1: Bloomberg reports the IPO could be as soon as next month and values the company at $16 billion. The company reported $500 million in revenue in 2024, $1 billion in 2025, and is expected to reach close to $2 billion this year.
0: And LA may soon have an alternate to jam-packed freeways and cramped public transportation.
2: One of LA's first air taxis was unveiled Monday at LA Live in downtown Los Angeles, where AEG and partner Archer Aviation plan to build a vertiport. The four-passenger all-electric midnight air taxi doesn't yet have FAA approval and was transported to the venue by truck. Archer wants to have its network of air taxis ready by the 2028 Olympics and was named the official air taxi provider of LA 28 and Team USA last year. The downtown site would join SoFi Stadium, USC, and Hollywood Burbank Airport as part of a citywide air taxi network, according to Archer. It predicts the air taxis could replace a typical 90-minute drive with a 10 to 15-minute flight. I'm Rich Cassone.
0: And trouble is deepening for Texas cotton, a crop worth about $1.5 billion to the state last year. USDA data released Monday shows 44% of the crop is now in poor or very poor shape, worsening 5 percentage points in just a week. Texas is expected to produce roughly a third of all American cotton this season. Federal forecast projects statewide production will drop nearly 12% from last year, creating fresh economic strain just as growers enter the critical harvest stretch. I'm Monica Nelson with your consumer and business news.
3: I'm forecaster Dakota Hunter from Erie News Now with your forecast. For tonight, expect partly to mostly cloudy skies with lows into the upper 50s. For our Wednesday, expect a mix of sun and clouds throughout the day with highs into the lower 80s. And for Wednesday night, partly to mainly clear with clouds increasing and a few showers after midnight with lows into the mid 60s. I'm forecaster Dakota Hunter on the Glenora Radio Network.
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That was Let's Dance by David Bowie, and before that was 12 to 12 by Somber. 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
1: San Francisco 49ers owner Jed York is in some trouble. He pleaded no contest to a pair of misdemeanor charges in Ohio. York was arrested on suspicion of engaging in prostitution. Other NFL headlines, the Browns have named Deshaun Watson their starting quarterback over Shedeur Sanders. The move came 2 days after Watson ripped Browns fans for booing him. Watson apologized for those remarks. And the Ravens dealing with a major injury. Danny Pinter projected to win the job at starting center, likely out for the year with a leg injury. Baseball last night included a late inning rally by the Red Sox to beat the Marlins 4-2. Anthony Seigler snapping a ninth inning tie with a go-ahead run scoring triple.
2: Once I saw they weren't giving you a buzz sign, I felt like they trusted me to get a good hit up, get a good at bat, get something good to hit, and that's all I was trying to do.
1: The Red Sox have won four straight. They're in the second American League wildcard position. Also last night, the Mariners' Cal Raleigh homered three times. The Mariners beat the Phillies 9-2, ending Phillies' nine-game win streak. I'm Matt McCoy.
3: I'm forecaster Dakota Hunter from Erie News Now with your forecast. For tonight, expect partly to mostly cloudy skies with lows into the upper 50s. For our Wednesday, expect a mix of sun and clouds throughout the day with highs into the lower 80s. And for Wednesday night, partly to mainly clear with clouds increasing and a few showers after midnight with lows into the mid 60s. I'm forecaster Dakota Hunter on the Glenora Radio Network.
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Aries Rock Alternative, 90.5 WERG. That was Talking Heads with And She Was. Welcome to Gannon University. 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The School of Communications and the Arts, Schuster Theater, 90.5 WERG Radio, the Gannon Night, the Schuster Art Gallery, our multimedia studio where creative people come to write, produce, and perform. 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

0: 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That was I Kinda Like That by The Paradox, and before that was Self Aware by Temper City. 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After the break, we got Elvis Costello, Foster the People, Milky Chance, and more of the best rock on the radio. 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
1: Los Angeles may soon have an alternative to jam-packed freeways and cramped public transportation. Rich Cassone with details.
2: One of LA's first air taxis was unveiled Monday at LA Live in downtown Los Angeles, where AEG and partner Archer Aviation plan to build a vertiport. The four-passenger all-electric Midnight Air Taxi doesn't yet have FAA approval and was transported to the venue by truck. Archer wants to have its network of air taxis ready by the 2028 Olympics and was named the official air taxi provider of LA 28 and Team USA last year. The downtown site would join SoFi Stadium, USC, and Hollywood Burbank Airport as part of a citywide air taxi network, according to Archer. It predicts the air taxis could replace a typical 90-minute drive with a 10 to 15-minute flight.
1: The OpenAI hack of Hugging Face is now being investigated by the state of Alabama. The state's attorney general sent the company a subpoena over what he calls a lack of oversight and safeguards. And Bloomberg is reporting that smart ring maker Aura is looking to raise as much as $3 billion in an upcoming IPO. Tech Report. I'm at Mattinson.
3: I'm forecaster Dakota Hunter from Erie News Now with your forecast. For tonight, expect partly to mostly cloudy skies with lows into the upper 50s. For our Wednesday, expect a mix of sun and clouds throughout the day with highs into the lower 80s. And for Wednesday night, partly to mainly clear with clouds increasing and a few showers after midnight with lows into the mid 60s. I'm forecaster Dakota Hunter on the Glenora Radio Network.
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Erie's Rock Alternative, 90.5 WERG. That was Lost in Space by Foster the People, and before that was Elvis Costello with Pump It Up. After the break, we got Ex-Ambassadors, Almost Monday, Panic at the Disco, and more of the best rock on the radio. But first, we got Milky Chance with Flash Drunk Mind.

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1: NBC News Radio. I'm Chris Caroncio. Country music legend Dolly Parton has died at the age of 80. She rose from humble beginnings in rural Tennessee to become one of the most influential voices in country music. Her hits include Jolene, 9 to 5, and I Will Always Love You. Parton also built a global brand through her philanthropy, her Dollywood theme park, and her Imagination Library program. Over her six-decade career, Parton earned 11 Grammy Awards and sold more than 100 million records worldwide. And plans were underway for a performing Dolly Parton avatar in the weeks before her death. In an interview with People published on Friday, Parton said she was working with companies to create the digital avatar to perform for her fans. It was in that same interview that she shared recent health concerns, saying that she was dealing with health issues that she didn't pay attention to when she was caring for her late husband. The iconic singer did put her Las Vegas residency on hold in May over the undisclosed health concerns. I'm Chris Caraggio, NBC News Radio.
2: The city of Erie has released the results of its internal investigation and police footage in the case of two police officers' use of force. According to police, Kevin Sparks was wanted on several warrants when he was spotted on June 28th riding an e-bike. As the officer chased Sparks, a second officer attempted to block his path. The two collided and Sparks fell to the ground. He was then tased after attempting to run from police. Sparks is then seen on body camera footage, according to police, resisting arrest. Those two officers who struck him both three times to comply, they then handcuffed him. Based on their internal investigation, the department determined that the officer did not intentionally strike Sparks with the cruiser. Both officers' use of force, they say, was justified. Just weeks after launching a resource to carry and administer blood in the field, EmergiCare celebrated their first successful transfusion. Don Urban was awarded a certificate on Monday by EmergiCare officials for his work in administering the first blood transfusion. A few weeks ago, he responded to a call in Waterford and found the patient bleeding profusely. He sprung into action and within minutes helped to stabilize that patient. He was able to do so thanks to a kit filled with everything a paramedic or nurse needs to start a blood transfusion in the field. Some families in the Erie Catholic school system are expressing concerns over a new uniform policy. The system is switching to an exclusive partnership with Tommy Hilfiger, citing consistency in quality and design. However, parents say the new uniforms are much more expensive, costing up to three times more. While this year's a transition period, administrators are working, they say, on providing used uniform options and gathering more feedback from families. I'm Mark Soliday for Erie News Now.
3: I'm forecaster Dakota Hunter from Erie News Now with your forecast. For tonight, expect partly to mostly cloudy skies with lows into the upper 50s. For our Wednesday, expect a mix of sun and clouds throughout the day with highs into the lower 80s. And for Wednesday night, partly to mainly clear with clouds increasing and a few showers after midnight with lows into the mid-60s. I'm forecaster Dakota Hunter on the Glenora Radio Network.
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That was No More Regrets by Almost Monday, and before that was Renegades by Ex-Ambassadors. Welcome to Gannon University, live from Ignite at the Gannon University Activities Fair on the Friendship Green near the Arch on West 7th. This is Denver on 90.5 WERG. Personally, what I like about being part of 90.5 WERG is having the chance to listen to some of my favorite artists, discovering new ones, the wonderful community we've built that helps around the station, and having the opportunity to broadcast my voice over the air and be heard by the public. If any of this sounds interesting to you, come see us at our table on the Friendship Green. With that, this is Birds of Tokyo with Lanterns.

0: Erie's Rock Alternative, 90.5 WERG, live from Ignite at the Gannon University Activities Fair on the Friendship Green near the Arch on West 7th. This is Denver. That was I Write Sins Not Tragedies by Panic at the Disco. You've seen the campus. Now see what clubs and organizations interest you. Like 90.5 WERG. Want to be part of Gannon's radio station? Even be on the air? Come see us at our table on the Friendship Green. Erie's Rock Alternative, with music by artists like Cage the Elephant, Wet Leg, Florence and the Machine, The Black Keys, and Foo Fighters. After the break, we got Shinedown, Cage the Elephant, and AWOL Nation.
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2: 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Parton's nephew, Brian Seaver, announcing the news on social media.
4: Dolly called me and said she wants to rest in a beautiful bed of plush cotton because after a life wearing heavy rhinestones, she finally deserves to be comfortable and have some rest.
2: Parton rose from humble beginnings in rural Tennessee to become one of the most influential voices in country music, with hits including Jolene, 9 to 5, and I Will Always Love You. She also built a global brand through her philanthropy, her Dollywood theme park, and her Imagination Library program. Over her 6-decade career, Parton earned 11 Grammys and sold more than 100 million records worldwide.
5: I'm losing my mind.
2: Spider-Man continues to crawl his way to new records. Spider-Man Brand New Day has now earned $858.4 million to pass Avengers Endgame for second place on the all-time domestic box office list. The fourth entry in the Tom Holland-led series is on pace to join Star Wars: The Force Awakens as just the second movie to earn $900 million domestically. Brand New Day has raked in more than $2.2 billion at the global box office. iHeartMedia announcing additions to the 2026 iHeartRadio Music Festival presented by Capital One, lineup including Ciara, The Smashing Pumpkins, and a special performance by Stella Lefty, taking place Friday, September 18th and Saturday, September 19th at the T-Mobile Arena in Las Vegas. That's entertainment. I'm Jennifer Bolsoni.
6: I'm forecaster Dakota Hunter from Erie News Now with your forecast. For tonight, expect partly to mostly cloudy skies with lows into the upper 50s. For our Wednesday, expect a mix of sun and clouds throughout the day with highs into the lower 80s. And for Wednesday night, partly to mainly clear with clouds increasing and a few showers after midnight with lows into the mid-60s. I'm forecaster Dakota Hunter on the Glenora Radio Network.
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live from Ignite at the Gannon University Activities Fair on the Friendship Green at the Arch on West 7th. This is Denver on Erie's Rock Alternative 90.5 WERG. That was Beaches in Tennessee by Cage the Elephant, and before that was If You Only Knew by Shinedown. The College of Humanities, Education, and Social Sciences, CHESS for short, is where you'll find our home. The School of Communications and the Arts, Schuster Theater, 90.5 WERG, the Gannon Night, the Schuster Art Gallery, and our multimedia studio where creative people come to write, produce, and perform. After the break, we got Coldplay, Faith No More, and The Killers, but first we got AWOL Nation with Sail.

0: Welcome back for the fall semester. 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
1: San Francisco 49ers owner Jed York is in some trouble. He pleaded no contest to a pair of misdemeanor charges in Ohio. York was arrested on suspicion of engaging in prostitution. Other NFL headlines, the Browns have named Deshaun Watson their starting quarterback over Shedeur Sanders. The move came 2 days after Watson ripped Browns fans for booing him. Watson apologized for those remarks. And the Ravens dealing with a major injury. Danny Pinter projected to win the job at starting center, likely out for the year with a leg injury. Baseball last night included a late-inning rally by the Red Sox to beat the Marlins 4-2. Anthony Siegler snapping a ninth-inning tie with a go-ahead run-scoring triple.
2: Once I saw they weren't giving you a buzz sign, I felt like they trusted me to get a good hit up, get a good at-bat, get something good to hit, and that's all I was trying to do.
1: The Red Sox have won four straight. They're in the second American League wildcard position. Also last night, the Mariners' Cal Raleigh homered three times. The Mariners beat the Phillies 9-2, ending Phillies' nine-game win streak. I'm Matt McCoy.
3: I'm forecaster Dakota Hunter from Erie News Now with your forecast. For tonight, expect partly to mostly cloudy skies with lows into the upper 50s. For our Wednesday, expect a mix of sun and clouds throughout the day with highs into the lower 80s. And for Wednesday night, partly to mainly clear with clouds increasing and a few showers after midnight with lows into the mid 60s. I'm forecaster Dakota Hunter on the Glenora Radio Network. 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

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That was My Universe by Coldplay featuring BTS. Friday evening at 7:30, join us for the Gannon Arts Kickoff Party at Schuster Theater. Mocktails, snacks, DJ karaoke, and you. With that, this is Epic by Faith No More.

0: Aries Rock Alternative, 90.5 WERG. That was My Own Soul's Warning by The Killers, whose frontman Brendan Flowers just dropped his third solo album titled Thrasher last Friday. After the break, we got Nothing But Thieves, The Revivalist, Blink-182, and more of the best rock on the radio.
1: For 90.5 WERG, I'm Mark Huffman with today's Consumer Affairs Update. A laptop computer caught fire inside the cabin of an American Airlines jet shortly before it landed at Dallas-Fort Worth International Airport, prompting flight attendants to battle the blaze as smoke spread throughout the aircraft. It's the latest example of the risks posed by lithium-ion batteries in a confined space. Moderna and Merck say their personalized mRNA cancer vaccine helped delay the return and spread of melanoma in a large Phase 3 clinical trial. Unlike traditional vaccines, the treatment is created individually from each patient's tumor and is given after the surgery. Federal health officials say 55 people in 15 states have been infected with E. coli, Salmonella, or both after eating alfalfa sprouts. The outbreak is linked to sprouts grown by Everything Sprouts and sold under the Calco and Everything Sprouts brand. I'm Mark Huffman. 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
2: I'm forecaster Dakota Hunter from Erie News Now with your forecast. For tonight, expect partly to mostly cloudy skies with lows into the upper 50s. For our Wednesday, expect a mix of sun and clouds throughout the day with highs into the lower 80s. And for Wednesday night, partly to mainly clear with clouds increasing and a few showers after midnight with lows into the mid 60s. I'm forecaster Dakota Hunter on the Glenora Radio Network.
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Aries Rock Alternative, 90.5 WERG. That was Heartstop by The Revivalist from their album Get It Honest, which just released last month on the 24th. And before that was Trip Switch by Nothing But Thieves, who are releasing their next album, Stray Dogs, on September 25th. We got Blink-182 with Bored to Death, and after the break, we got The National, Stone Temple Pilots, Noah Kahan, and more of the best rock on the radio.

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1: NBC News Radio, I'm Scott Carr. Legendary country music performer Dolly Parton has died at the age of 80. TMZ reports Parton was admitted to a hospital in Nashville last night with kidney issues and passed away this morning.
2: Jolene, Jolene, Jolene, Jolene, I'm begging of you, please don't take my man.
3: Parton rose from humble beginnings in rural Tennessee to become one of the most influential voices in country music. Parton also built a global brand through her philanthropy, her Dollywood theme park. Over her six-decade spanning career, she earned 11 Grammy Awards and sold more than 100 million records worldwide. I'm Monica Nelson.
1: In her honor, President Trump says he'll lower American flags nationwide for 1 week. South Carolina is one of three states holding pivotal primary elections today. The president's been backing South Carolina Republican Senator Darlene Graham, who was appointed to her brother Lindsey Graham's Senate seat. She's running against Congressman Ralph Norman in a Republican Senate primary runoff. There's also a special election going on for a U.S. House seat in Georgia and a Senate and governor's runoff in Oklahoma. President Trump is saying he may change Lake Ontario's name to Lake America as a trade war between the U.S. and Canada kicks into higher gear. Posting to social media today, his administration's giving serious thought to the move since, as he says, we don't expect to be doing much business with Ontario any longer. Tension escalated after Canada's prime minister removed negotiators from trade talks with the U.S. last weekend. The U.S. attorney in Washington, D.C., Jeanine Pirro's got a bar complaint filed against her now, arguing she had violated standards by seeking to bring charges against a group of Democratic lawmakers who just pointed out that military members can refuse illegal orders. A legal watchdog saying Pirro should have known that her directive to seek indictments was not factually or legally supported by probable cause. Scott Carr, NBC News Radio.
4: The city of Erie has released the results of its internal investigation and police footage in the case of two police officers' use of force. According to police, Kevin Sparks was wanted on several warrants when he was spotted on June 28th riding an e-bike. As the officer chased Sparks, a second officer attempted to block his path. The two collided and Sparks fell to the ground. He was then tased after attempting to run from police. Sparks is then seen on body camera footage, according to police, resisting arrest. Those two officers who struck him both three times to comply, they then handcuffed him. Based on their internal investigation, the department determined that the officer did not intentionally strike Sparks with the cruiser. Both officers' use of force, they say, was justified. Just weeks after launching a resource to carry and administer blood in the field, EmergiCare celebrated their first successful transfusion. Don Urban was awarded a certificate on Monday by EmergiCare officials for his work in administering the first blood transfusion. A few weeks ago, he responded to a call in Waterford and found the patient bleeding profusely. He sprung into action and within minutes helped to stabilize that patient. He was able to do so thanks to a kit filled with everything a paramedic or nurse needs to start a blood transfusion in the field. Some families in the Erie Catholic school system are expressing concerns over a new uniform policy. The system is switching to an exclusive partnership with Tommy Hilfiger, citing consistency in quality and design. However, parents say the new uniforms are much more expensive, costing up to three times more. And while this year's a transition period, administrators are working, they say, on providing used uniform options and gathering more feedback from families. I'm Mark Soliday for Erie News Now.
5: I'm forecaster Dakota Hunter from Erie News Now with your forecast. For tonight, expect partly to mostly cloudy skies with lows into the upper 50s. For our Wednesday, expect a mix of sun and clouds throughout the day with highs into the lower 80s. And for Wednesday night, partly to mainly clear with clouds increasing and a few showers after midnight with lows into the mid-60s. I'm forecaster Dakota Hunter on the Glenora Radio Network.
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0: Me, a cat, moving in with a new human. It took a little getting used to. She has these weird games she likes to play, like this giant feather. She sticks it in my face. I swat it away. She sticks it in my face. I swat it away. It's almost like she thinks I enjoy it. But seeing how much fun she gets out of it, well, I guess it makes it all worth it. Humans.
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2: I'm forecaster Dakota Hunter from Erie News Now with your forecast. For tonight, expect partly to mostly cloudy skies with lows into the upper 50s. For our Wednesday, expect a mix of sun and clouds throughout the day with highs into the lower 80s. And for Wednesday night, partly to mainly clear with clouds increasing and a few showers after midnight with lows into the mid 60s. I'm forecaster Dakota Hunter on the Glenora Radio Network.
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0: Sunday nights are for smart listening. 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
2: Welcome to the Indie Film Minute. In the first minutes of his latest Hollywood thriller, Tom Cruise would be well into his death-defying stunts. In the indie world, a bit more patience is needed to get to the heart of a film. In Two Family House, we are slowly introduced to the limited world of Buddy Vassallo, who had a shot at a Sinatra-style singing career, but gave it up when his soon-to-be wife, Estelle, found his singing dreams embarrassing. But Buddy wants more out of life. He dreams. He has failed at business after business, returning miserably to the shop floor. Still, he retains the dream and moves on. He buys a ramshackle house, planning to renovate the first floor to a neighborhood bar and the upstairs to a home for Estelle and himself. But Estelle subtly undermines his efforts, wondering aloud, why can't he just be satisfied? No wonder Buddy is drawn to the house's upstairs tenant, Mary O'Neary, herself embroiled in compromised circumstances, who nonetheless supports Buddy's dreams simply by not ridiculing them. Two Family House is the kind of touching film you might think they don't make anymore. Think of the Ernest Borgnine Oscar-winning classic, Marty. These fine films share the same heart, and they will win your heart, too. Two Family House, not in theaters, discovery through rental.
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2: I'm forecaster Dakota Hunter from Erie News Now with your forecast. For tonight, expect partly to mostly cloudy skies with lows into the upper 50s. For our Wednesday, expect a mix of sun and clouds throughout the day with highs into the lower 80s. And for Wednesday night, partly to mainly clear with clouds increasing and a few showers after midnight with lows into the mid 60s. I'm forecaster Dakota Hunter on the Glenora Radio Network.
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2: I'm forecaster Dakota Hunter from Erie News Now with your forecast. For tonight, expect partly to mostly cloudy skies with lows into the upper 50s. For our Wednesday, expect a mix of sun and clouds throughout the day with highs into the lower 80s. And for Wednesday night, partly to mainly clear with clouds increasing and a few showers after midnight with lows into the mid-60s. I'm forecaster Dakota Hunter on the Glenora Radio Network.
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1: I'm forecaster Dakota Hunter from Erie News Now with your forecast. For tonight, expect partly to mostly cloudy skies with lows into the upper 50s. For our Wednesday, expect a mix of sun and clouds throughout the day with highs into the lower 80s. And for Wednesday night, partly to mainly clear with clouds increasing and a few showers after midnight with lows into the mid 60s. I'm forecaster Dakota Hunter on the Glenora Radio Network.
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